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It is Unforgettable Sinner right here on 90.6 FM Stereo, where you feel at home on this Thursday morning. Goeiemôre, goeiemôre, goeiemôre. It is the morning lock in on this Thursday morning. Ek sê vir jou, goeiemôre. Let's get you locked in and loaded. It's the morning lock in. Dit is amper Vrydag, hy wink so vir jou, kom ons kry op, kom ons kry aan die gang, goeiemôre. You're part of the family. I got my head out this sunroof, I'm blasting my favorite tune. When the music does the talking. But just like my favorite song going round my head. Like my favorite song going round my head. 90.6

0: It is Lifehouse with you and me right here, 90.6 FM stereo, where you feel at home. Yeah, it's Unskakel or the morning lock-in. Simon Bayes, Sarah Jane, let me get you locked in, loaded and ready for this Thursday. The show, get up and go. Daar's ietsie van alles vir jou om op uit te jam. Let's make this morning a good one.
1: Yeah.

0: It's Jordan Sparks with SOS. Let the music play. Right here, 90.6 FM Stereo, where you feel at home on this Thursday morning. Vrydag, kyk, so vir jou. Hy so omiedraai, so al wat ek het om te sê, en ek sê dit gewoonlik op 'n donderdag, is hou bene hou. 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
1: On the move, keep left, pass right. 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
0: Currently, on this Thursday morning, there has been a crash on the N12 westbound at Rietfontein Interchange. The left lane is closed there, so expect some delays. That is a crash on the N12 westbound at Rietfontein Interchange. The left lane is closed. Expect some delays if you are heading in that area. Any other traffic update, please make me aware on our traffic line 062-344-5545. You are eyes and ears out there on the road this morning.
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2: Top stories this morning. South Africans reported stronger financial confidence. Nzimande says future pharma will create opportunities for healthcare businesses. And in cricket, 65 million rand boost for 2027 World Cup venues. Your next news and sports update is at 7 o'clock.
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5: 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Op die aandele waarna ons al kon gaan kyk, het ArcelorMittal met 0.83% gedaal en verhandel teen R1.20. 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Op die Amerikaanse markte het die Dow Jones negatief gesluit en met 0.66% gedaal en staan op 51.179 punte. 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Op Europese markte is Engelandse FTSE 100 laer met 0.79% en staan op 10.458 punte. Duitslandse DAX is laer met 1.52% en staan op 25.061 punte. Volgende kyk ons oor die markte in die ooste. Die Hang Seng is 0.68% laer Nikkei is 0.98% laer. Shanghai is 0.24% laer. En die Australiese beurs is 0.65% laer. Op die kommoditeite verhandel goud tans teen $4,136.20 per fyn ons. Platinum verhandel teen $1,669.25 per fyn ons. En Brent 3 olie verhandel teen $102.20 per vat. Laasens kyk ons dan na die valutamarkte wat vanoggend as volg verhandel. Die dollar verhandel tans teen R$16.64. Die pond verhandel teen R21.96. Die euro verhandel teen R18.60. En die Australiese dollar verhandel teen R11.57. Dit is aan al van my kant af op die markte vir die dag. Ek hoop almal 'n baie lekker dag. Tot ziens.
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8: No matter the weather, hot, wet or cloudy, Midas brings you this weather report. Midas, for the love of cars.
0: Let's check out what your temperatures have in store for you today. Currently it is 16 degrees. Temperatures will climb to a maximum of 28 today. Sunny skies all day long, 0% chance of rain, with your winds picking up to 13 kilometers per hour. And that was your weather update for this hour.
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14: Dit was nie alledaagse begrafnis nie. 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

0: Dit is Zon Sonnekes en Caroline van Jaarsveld wrapping things up for us met Get Up and Go. That's a wrap on your Get Up and Go for this Thursday morning. Ek en jy doen dit weer morgenoggend. 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Nou, ek gaan eerlijk bietjie wees vir ochtend, dit is a classic. It is such a classic. It is such a classic. It is really one of those songs that you're definitely just gonna know. You're just gonna know it. So, there you go. That is all coming your way in the next hour. But before we dive into the next hour, let's take a look. What is happening out there traffic-wise?
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0: Currently on this Thursday morning, your traffic is moving and free-flowing. If you have a traffic update for me or something that I need to be made aware of regarding the traffic this morning, please use our traffic line and let me know. That number is 062-344-5545. That is 062-344-5545. You are eyes and ears out there on the road this Thursday morning.
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2: In this bulletin, South Africans reported stronger financial confidence. Zimande says future pharma will create opportunities for healthcare businesses. And Trump says he will speak with Putin soon over death of lab worker. Good morning, I'm Liesl Brits. South Africans reported stronger financial confidence despite having fewer major credit products. This is according to the 2026 Sanlam Financial Confidence Index. The survey of 1,502 people found home loan ownership fell from 21% to 14%, while personal loans dropped from 34% to 29%. Financial well-being increased to 35, its highest level since the study began. Respondents said reliable income, savings, and manageable debt contributed most to confidence, while access to credit ranked lowest. The report says households are becoming more intentional about managing money. The Minister of Science, Technology and Innovation, Blade Nzimande, says the future pharma facility will create new opportunities for South Africa's healthcare industry. The minister spoke at the launch of the Council for Scientific and Industrial Research Future Pharma Facility in Pretoria yesterday. Zimande says the platform will give universities, research organizations, emerging enterprises and established companies access to advanced infrastructure and expertise. He says the facility will also support technology transfer, develop scarce skills, and stimulate enterprise growth.
3: The speakers, by the way, inside did explain, and I think what was most distinct is commitment to partnership, something that will really take us forward. I've also urged the CSIR president to use this new platform to build regional and continental-wide industrial innovation partnerships for scaled-up solutions to common healthcare challenges facing the continent.
2: Tensions have risen outside the Department of Home Affairs Refugee Reception Centre in Durban, where South Africans have protested against asylum applications being processed. Hundreds of foreign nationals, mainly from Ethiopia, Somalia, Bangladesh and Pakistan, have queued at the centre following a constitutional court ruling that reopened the asylum system to new applicants. March and March leader Jacinta Ngubese-Zuma has called for the ruling to be reconsidered. Meanwhile, Gauteng Judge President Aubrey Ledwaba has referred conflicting High Court decisions on detained asylum seekers to a full court for clarity. And the US President Donald Trump says he will speak with Russian President Vladimir Putin soon about the death of a 28-year-old lab worker at a plague research center in Siberia. Russia is investigating the cause of death but has not confirmed pneumonic plague, while insisting there is no epidemic risk. The US has requested more information from Russia. The World Health Organization has called for transparency, while the Kremlin said Russia followed new standard reporting procedures and accused the media of spreading false information. And this is the end of the bulletin. Your news headlines follows at 7:30.
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2: 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One Bitcoin is trading at $83,114. Gold is selling at $4,163.12 a fine ounce. 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
6: Welcome to your world of sport. We start with cricket and Faf du Plessis, Themba Bavuma, Shimron Hetmeyer and Trent Bolt were among the headline names, but teenager Jason Rowles claimed the biggest prize tag of 2.9 billion rand. This as the SA20 Season 5 player auction produced a captivating blend of proven international pedigree and exciting young talent as the four remaining franchises finalised their squads last night. Leading the list of headline signings was former captain Faf du Plessis, who sparked considerable interest before being secured by the Joburg Super Kings for 2.7 million rand, making him one of the biggest buyers of the day. He'll be joined at the Bullring by another highly experienced T20 veteran in superstar Kieran Pollard, the legendary T20 all-rounder who's an all-time leading run scorer in men's T20 cricket history, was snapped up by the Joburg Super Kings for 1.5 million. And one of the big stories of the night was JSK emerging victorious, securing 18-year-old Jason Rowles for 2.9 million rand, the standout purchase of the entire auction. On to rugby, and there are seven Springboks playing their first Stormers game of the season as members of the starting team in Saturday's URC Derby against the Sharks at the DHL Stadium. There are 11 Springboks in the matchday squad, with Dion Faree covering hooker as well as probably flank on the replacement bench. Andre Hugo Venter, who didn't play against the All Blacks, was in the Bok squad for the home leg of the Nations Championship, was cleared to start in the number 2 jersey. Venter will pack down between two fellow Boks in the form of Ntshunu and Lo, who returns to Stormers colours for the first time since 2020. Damian Willemse returns in the fullback position, while Sasha Feinberg Gomazulu and Kobus Reinoch are the halfbacks in place of Zakim Ahmed and Steph Ungerer. And finally, George Russell's hopes of winning the 2026 World Championship hit another road bump on Wednesday, when it was announced that because of an engine penalty, he would have to start from the back of the grid in this weekend's Singapore Grand Prix. The Englishman had to retire in the closing laps while running third in the Bahrain Grand Prix in Malaysia last weekend, allowing his teammate, Kimi Antonelli, who came second, to open up a gap of 84 points at the top of the standings. Russell will exceed the season allocation of power unit components and be penalised at least 10 places, although Mercedes acknowledged because of the number of parts he needs replacing, he will start Sunday's race from the back of the grid. And that's a wrap of your world of sport.
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0: 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Come on, ek weet jy het saam gesing. Jy ken het. 062-344-5545. While you do that, let's do a bit of traffic for you.
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0: Currently on this Thursday morning, traffic is moving and free flowing. If you have a traffic update for me, please make me aware on our traffic line. That is 062-344-5545. You are eyes and ears out there on the road this morning.
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1: No matter the weather, hot, wet, or cloudy, Midas brings you this weather report. Midas, for the love of cars.
0: Let's take a look what your temperatures have in store for you on this Thursday morning. Tans 18 grade, temperature sal klim tot 'n maksimum van 28, sonnig heel dag lank, 0% kans vir reën. 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And that was your weather update for this hour.
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It is One Direction with What Makes You Beautiful right here on 90.6 FM Stereo, where you feel at home. Jy is ingeskakel op The Morning Lock-In, saam met my, Sarah Jane. En dit is Finish the Chorus. So, ek gaan om een laaste keer vir jou speel. Ek wil graag jy met of my klaarmaak op 062-344-5545. This is such a classic. I love this song. It's a sing-along song. So, here you go.

0: It's Lighthouse right here, 90.6 FM stereo, where you feel at home. Yeah, it's ingeskakel op the morning lock-in, saam met my Sarah Jane. Ek sê vir jou, goeiemôre. Let's get you locked in and loaded for this day, for this Thursday, vir hierdie donderdag. Lekker muziek nog vir jou op pad. En dan, in die volgende uur, getting you up to date with some cultural events. So, let's make it a vibe. It's Thursday, it's the morning lock-in.
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0: It's Morgan Wallen with Don't We, right here 90.6 FM Stereo, where you feel at home. Yeah, yes, and geskakel op the morning lock in. Awesome, awesome music still heading your way. Net om daai donderdag gevoel te kry. Because if not, why not? It's a donderdag, it's amper Vrydag. It's klein Vrydag technies. Met dit gesê, kom ek en jy gaan kyk bietjie wat gaan aan op jou paaie.
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0: 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Use our traffic line 062-344-5545. You are eyes and ears out there on the road this morning.
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2: 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Mastermind behind Vanabel Park Ponzi scheme, Mariki Prinsloo, to be considered for parole in 2028. Road Accident Fund says it may never be able to clear the backlog of claims. And in soccer, Alice targets Olympic return with Banyana. Your next news update is at 9 o'clock.
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1: No matter the weather, hot, wet, or cloudy, Midas brings you this weather report. Midas, for the love of cars.
0: Let's check out what your temperatures have in store for you today. Currently, it is 21 degrees. Temperatures will climb to a maximum of 28 today. 0% chance of rain, sunny skies all day long with your winds picking up to 16 kilometers per hour. This coming Friday, temperatures climb to an all-time high of 30 degrees, a minimum of 16 that is expected there. A 5% chance of rain, so highly likely that it will rain. And your winds pick up to 11 kilometers per hour. For this coming Saturday, you can expect a 40% chance of rain, overcast for most of the day, with temperatures dropping down to a maximum of 29 and a minimum of 16 that is expected there. And that was your weather update for this hour.
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0: In your top stories this hour, Ramaphosa calls for full implementation of South Sudan peace deal. IEC says independent observers strengthen electoral credibility, and another record petrol price hike on the cards. I'm Dane Bysheim. Good day. President Cyril Ramaphosa has stressed the need for full adherence to South Sudan's peace agreement to advance lasting peace and stability in the country. Ramaphosa met South Sudanese President Salva Kiir Mayardit in Pretoria during Kiir's working visit to South Africa. He also called for an inclusive electoral process based on trust and cooperation among South Sudanese stakeholders ahead of December's elections. The spokesperson for the president, Vincent Magwenya, says the meeting reaffirmed regional efforts to support peace, stability and political progress in South Sudan, including electoral support from the C5 countries.
1: President Ramaphosa underscored the need for an inclusive electoral process predicated on mutual trust and cooperation among South Sudanese stakeholders to address outstanding challenges and create an enabling environment for the effective implementation of the peace agreement, especially towards the lead-up to the December elections.
0: Independent Electoral Commission of South Africa chairperson Mosotu Moepia says accredited independent observers monitor every step of the electoral process to ensure compliance with the law. He says in the IEC podcast that observers have no political or partisan interests and do not work for the Electoral Commission. Moepia says observers independently assess the commission's conduct and report whether processes comply with legal requirements.
2: We accredit as people apply to be observers, and we encourage them, but we do not fund them. We do not, say, please come and, do this, because they are supposed to look at our conduct and to report on our conduct without fear, without favor, without prejudice.
0: The Economic Cluster has clarified that the proposed Employment Services Amendment Bill is not yet law and remains in the legislative process. It says Parliament will give South Africans' businesses, labour and civil society opportunities to comment before any final decisions. The bill proposes stronger labour market regulation and measures affecting the employment of foreign nationals, including possible sectoral quotas. The Economic Cluster has urged the public to rely on verified information and participate through official parliamentary channels when public hearings are announced. The Hawks in Mpumalanga arrested a 71-year-old man and a 32-year-old woman after uncovering a dacha plantation, processed dacha extract, firearms and ammunition at a farm outside Nelspruit yesterday. Two rifles, two handguns, and a large quantity of live ammunition were seized during the multidisciplinary operation. The Hawks say preliminary information indicates that the firearm licenses had expired. The suspects face charges under the Firearms Control Act and Drug Trafficking Act. They are expected to appear in the Nelspruit District Court today. South African motorists could face the biggest petrol price increase on record in November. Early Central Energy Fund data points to a possible increase of up to R4.58 a litre for 95 unleaded petrol. Investec chief economist Annabel Bishop says the increases are being driven by global oil prices above $100 a barrel and a weaker rand. Diesel could rise by up to R2.91 a litre, while illuminating paraffin could increase by R5. Bishop says diesel prices have already doubled this year, putting further pressure on producers, agriculture and freight. The 2026 Nobel Prize in Chemistry has been awarded to French scientist Henri B. Kagan and Japan's Kenzo Suai for solving a long-standing mystery about life's molecular asymmetry. Their research showed how chemical reactions can produce predominantly one version of a molecule rather than its mirror image. Kagan developed a new method in 1986, while Suai published research in Nature in 1995 and achieved a fully controlled reaction producing one version in 2003. The discovery has important implications for medicines. That's all for this bulletin. I'm Dane Bysheim.
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0: It's George Birch with Luke Bryan, Ride. Also, Watershed, Close My Eyes, and Ruan de Toy, Gone a Man. It's 90.6, Another Cup of Coffee with me, Isabel, brought to you by DevelopNet. And coming up for you today, first off, we have your Bring Back That Track. Three amazing songs up against each other, and you decide which one is going to take the win. You can go and check them out on Facebook, Isabel, on 90.6 FM. Coming up a little bit later, checking out what's happening weather-wise, we'll look ahead into the weekend and see how you can plan. And just after 11, Mirandi's in studio talking about her Celine Dion tribute show. So that's all coming up on 90.6, where you feel at home.
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0: It's Justin Timberlake, Can't Stop the Feeling on 90.6, heading that one up. Rook, Sign, Early B, Halfbutt, and Avalanche City. Love, love, love. It's 90.6 and time to get into options. It's your Bring Back That Track. It's three songs, 2016 or older. You decide what goes on the list and you decide which one gets played. So let me know which way you'd like to go this morning and what should be on the list. You can send a WhatsApp on 062-344-5545.
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0: 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It's Four Tops with Reach Out. 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
0: two. Hilton's Choice. It's Roy Orbison. Oh, Pretty Woman. Couldn't help but see Pretty Woman.
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0: three. And Clippy's Choice, it's Pink Floyd, Another Brick in the Wall.
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0: It's Eric Bright. Call on me, also Jesse Klegan with Jaluka Impey. 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And time to get into our options, your votes for your Bring Back That Track. Of course, brought to you by You Roof It. So we've got four tops, Reach Out, I'll Be There, Roy Orbison, Oh Pretty Woman, and Pink Floyd, Another Brick in the Wall. And the first vote's in from Cheryl for number two this morning. Enjoy your day. Linda Sestem is in for number three van ochend. 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Enjoy this beautiful day. Thank you Jenny, you as well. 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

It's Joshua Ross, 8 How You Look, also Suzanne Vega, left of centre, and the script, the crowd was singing Wonderwall. There we go, it's 90.6, another cup of coffee with me, Isabel, brought to you by DevelopNet, and time to get into our last votes for your Bring Back That Track. There's Four Tops, Reach Out, I'll Be There, Roy Orbison, Oh Pretty Woman.

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0: It's time to get to our winning track for your Bring Back That Track brought to you by You Roof It. There's Four Tops, Reach Out, I'll Be There, Roy Orbison, Oh Pretty Woman and Pink Floyd, Another Brick in the Wall. So Pink Floyd's in the lead, Roy Orbison second and Four Tops in third. But a couple of more votes have come in, so let's hear what you say.
10: Goeiemôre Isabel, hoop jy het 'n geseënde dag hê. 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
0: Baie dankie Jan, so daar is stem is in. We've got Romane going for Pink Floyd as well. En dan sê Nico en Rika vir Pink Floyd, dis waar hulle stem gaan. So daar is hy. In derde plek is dit nou vanochtend Four Tops. 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Dis Pink Floyd, Another Brick in the Wall.

0: sorted. 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

0: Het is, kom ons in, Pieter Price, praat en praat vir Daniel Pouter, Best of Me. Hier is 90.6 en another cup of coffee. Kom ons vind uit, wat gebeur met die weer?
1: No matter the weather, hot, wet or cloudy, Midas brings you this weather report. Midas, for the love of cars.
0: In the world today, it's a maximum of 28, nice and sunny. Minimum tonight is 15. Friday's maximum 30 degrees, partly sunny. Saturday going up to 29 with a 40% chance of light rain. Sunday 28 degrees, mostly cloudy, 10% chance of rain. Then in Joburg today, 26 and sunny with a low of 16. Friday 25 and sunny, although there is a 35% chance of rain. Saturday 28 with a 35% chance of light rain. Heidelberg today, 28 and sunny with a low of 15. Friday 29, mostly sunny, 20% chance of rain. Saturday, 29 and 55% chance of rain. In Parys today, 29 and sunny with a minimum tonight of 16. Friday, 31, partly sunny. Saturday, 31, partly sunny, 20% chance of rain. And Potchefstroom today, 29, partly sunny, 15% chance of rain, minimum 16. Friday, 31, partly sunny, 15% chance of rain. Saturday, 31 degrees, partly sunny, also 15% chance of rain. And that's your weather. 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

0: Jo Maat, wil jou nie los nie, net voor om ABC The Real Thing en Falco Vienna calling. Dis 90.6, another cup of coffee, saam met my Isabel, met trots geborg deur Develop Net, and it's time to get into the gossip. So Skydance own Paramount has completed its $81 billion takeover of Warner Brothers Discovery, bringing together the two media giants under a combined company. Paramount, the studio behind the Mission Impossible films and Top Gun Maverick, is now under the same roof as movie titles like Harry Potter, Barbie and The Dark Knight, news networks such as CNN and streaming service HBO Max. Now, the merger, one of the biggest in U.S. media history, went through after settlements were reached with a coalition of U.S. states and a Hollywood Writers Union, removing the final legal barriers. The new company is called Skydance, and its chief executive, Dave Ellison, now controls one of the world's largest entertainment conglomerates. So this should be a very interesting new chapter in the entertainment industry with that merger. En dan so 'n bietjie op eie bodem. Jean Duplessis, beter bekend as Jan Bloukaas, sou op 7 Oktober sy 27ste verjaarsdag gevier het. 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

0: 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I can't watch Securité Sonnegrens' YouTube videos where they catch the criminals.
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3: In this bulletin, South Africans could face biggest petrol price increase on record next month. Stay to call second witness in AKA and Tibbs murder trial, and NASA plans to test a 4G network on the moon. Good morning, I am Liesl Brits. South African motorists could face the biggest petrol price increase on record in November. Early Central Energy Fund data points to a possible increase of up to R4.58 a litre for 95 unleaded petrol. Investec chief economist Annabel Bishop says the increases are being driven by global oil prices above $100 a barrel and a weaker rand. Diesel could rise by up to R2.91 a litre, while illuminating paraffin could increase by R5. Bishop says diesel prices have already doubled this year, putting further pressure on producers, agriculture and freight. The state is expected to call its second witness today in the murder trial of rapper Keenan aka Forbes and his close friend Tabelo Tibbs Motsoane. Seven men are on trial for the 2023 murders. A former police detective from Mayville was the first state witness to testify yesterday. His testimony focused on a 2022 shooting involving one of the accused, Siyanda Myeza. The state seeks to establish a ballistic link between a firearm allegedly used in that shooting and the murder of Forbes and Motsoane. Kusatu has welcomed the revocation of the conditional approval of the merger between Premier Group Limited and RFG Holdings Limited. The Competition Commission has applied to the Competition Tribunal for the revocation of the merger. The application follows the Competition Commission's investigation into the Premier Group's decision to close the Tulbagh canning plant. Kusatu's Matthew Park says the Competition Commission has taken the correct decision to act in this matter.
4: The Competition Commission is right to act. The Competition Act gives our regulators the power to revoke a merger approval where this transaction was approved on the basis of misleading or incomplete information. Revocation is a major and rare milestone in South African competition policy. We now await the tribunal's decision. Should the tribunal agree to revoke the merger, we believe the scandal will be regarded in the same light as Steinhoff and other similar corporate disasters. Company shareholders and investors should be asking serious questions. The Commission has demonstrated that the merger control process, where properly resourced and enforced, can be a genuine instrument for economic justice.
3: And finally, NASA plans to test a 4G network on the moon. It forms part of efforts to support a future semi-permanent human presence there. The network is being developed with Nokia's Bell Labs and will be launched aboard a SpaceX Falcon 9 rocket before being delivered to the lunar surface by the Intuitive Machines lander. It will connect two small rovers searching for water ice. NASA says the technology could eventually allow astronauts to transmit high-resolution video, send scientific data, communicate with mission control, and even call their families from the moon. And this is the end of the bulletin. Your next news update is at 12 o'clock.
5: Sinclair Lugversorging, die betroubare handelsnaam, ondersteun deur 'n ervare landwyse verspreidingsvennoot met meer as 6 dekades se bedryfskundigheid in Suid-Afrika. 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
14: Ash, I love my hometown, but for too long now, I look around and think we deserve better than this. The water goes off for days. The streets are falling apart. And things never get fixed. Look, I'm not asking for anything fancy. I just want basics to work. And I know they can work because I've seen it where the Democratic Alliance is in charge. I want our town to work for all. So in this election, I'm voting DA.
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0: Dis Adam Tans in die huis waar stilte woon. Daar's ook Callie Moore, Save Me en NSYNC, Bye Bye Bye. En dis wat ek nou gaan doen. 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Ek is môre oggend terug saam met jou vir jou Vrydag weergawe van Another Cup of Coffee. Maar volgende op pad natuurlik Daryl Grant uit jou Absolute Classic. So laat weet wat jy wil hoor op 062-344-5545.
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0: SI calls for urgent action after farm attack, and Eswatini denies secretly releasing US deportees into SA. Good afternoon, I am Liesl Brits. South African motorists could face the biggest petrol price increase on record in November. Early Central Energy Fund data points to a possible increase of up to R4.58 a litre for 95 unleaded petrol. Investec chief economist Annabel Bishop says the increases are being driven by global oil prices above $100 a barrel and a weaker rand. Diesel could rise by up to R2.91 a litre, while illuminating paraffin could increase by R5. Bishop says diesel prices have already doubled this year, putting further pressure on producers, agriculture and freight. The MK party says its leader Jacob Zuma is in good health. This follows reports that Zuma is ill and was admitted to hospital. The party says Zuma was in hospital for a routine medical checkup. The MK party says the former president is in high spirits and ready to lead the local government election campaign. TLUSA has expressed condolences to the family of Hanneke van Sail, who was killed during a farm attack outside Ottosdal in Northwest on Monday night. The organization says the incident highlights the ongoing threat of farm attacks and murders in rural areas. Its records show 27 farm murders were recorded in 2026 up to 7 October, compared with 23 in all of 2025. The general manager of TLUSA, Benny van Sail, is calling for the National Rural Safety Strategy to be finalized and implemented urgently.
1: Farm attacks and murders require a workable safety plan, adequate policing and decisive action. Government must recognize rural safety as a priority and demonstrate the political will to address it.
0: And Eswatini's government has denied secretly releasing US deportees and allowing them to enter South Africa illegally. This follows reports claiming that deportees were released and allowed to cross into South Africa through informal border crossings. Eswatini confirmed that three third country nationals arrived in the kingdom under a bilateral arrangement with the US. It says the nationals from Yemen, Belize, and Laos voluntarily left the country in recent weeks to return to their countries of origin. And this is the end of the bulletin. Your next news update is at 1 o'clock.
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0: And welcome to it, Absolute Classics with me, Darryl Grant, taking you through a whole hour of just those door-to-door classics. There, Stevie Wonder and Master Blaster on your number one. Thank you for joining us. I'm going to get through the list of what I have in front of me and people suggesting, what about this, what about that, hoe gaat het met jou, oh, gaan goed, wat van, daar is hij op 062-344-5545.
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0: And there they are, Jefferson Airplane. Hey, brilliant, one of the pioneering bands of psychedelic rock-ish, where colour came in. Okay, some products were there as well, but nonetheless, still great. Define the San Francisco sound, it did awesome. Thank you for your suggestions. I'm filtering through those, putting in what I can, moving things around, shifting you in there. What are you doing with them there? You belong in there. And so it goes on here in the studio. So if you hear your song, great. If you don't, it's only because, well, I didn't have enough time. Or something psychedelic happened. You know what I'm saying?
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0: Ja, en dit is vir jou on your number one, fully musiek, beleef jy energie, 90.6 en 906 TV. That's The Knack and My Sharona with me, Daryl Grant, on Absolute Classics. Absolutely positive on this Thursday as we slip into a Friday. Tomorrow, yee, the weekend, so close, so close. You're almost there, you're almost there.
1: Hi, Zander Champagne hier. Luister elke maandag aand saam met my na die SA Top 20. Dis wanneer ons die beste 20 liedjies in die Suid-Afrikaanse musiekbedryf aftel, van nommer 20 tot by nommer 1. Onthou, luister saam my Zander Champagne maandag aande 8 tot 10 na die SA Top 20. Hierdie was laas week se Top 3.
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6: Dit was nie alledaagse begrafnis nie. 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

0: That's a nighttime song. Gloria Estefan, Words Get in the Way, somewhere edging around 11 o'clock in the evening. I don't know, that's how I feel about it. It's just so smooth. So hold me tighter one more time. Kind of scenario. You just get a song like that every now and again. And you hear it right here on your number one because you asked for it, where you feel at home.
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1: No matter the weather, hot, wet, or cloudy, Midas brings you this weather report. Midas, for the love of cars.
0: So ons is op die drempel van 30 grade. Dit gaan môre wees, maar kom ons kyk van vandag af. Dis 28 grade huidiglik daar buite. Maybe a little 29 here and there, who knows, around about there. There's going to be some breeze blowing this afternoon at around 18 kilometers an hour. Any chance of rain? Ja, so 5% kans. Klein kans van reën as dit wel dit gaan doen. So that's precipitation, or as they call it, rain, around 5%. Then tomorrow, 30 degrees. Into the weekend, 29, 28 around there. But we'll have a look at that tomorrow. Right now, 28 degrees with a hint of 30 degrees for tomorrow. Oof.
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1: 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We'll also update you as far as the news is concerned. That'll be around 2 o'clock this afternoon. So stay with us. 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

0: 1,000, 5,000, 10,000 maniacs, because the night on your number one, 90.6, here we are together in the swing of things on a Thursday afternoon. It's now 10 minutes to 2. We'll take in the news at 2 o'clock, but before that, let's bridge a gap with plenty of music as we can squeeze in for the next 8 minutes or so coming your way. The likes of Cobra Starship and Abiki Appel met Soot, as I believe.
1: Ach nee man, my budgie eet nie, en my skaap is nikkerig, en my grasnier wil ook nie vat nie. 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

0: mooi liggie daarin, hè. 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Appel, Rian Benade, Rikke Snel en Bok van Black. Allemaal tezamen met Yippie-Ki-Yo en Yippie-Ki-Yo. It's now tijd voor Nis. It'll be the news in English right now at 2. We will be back.
1: In your top stories this hour, AfriForum is calling on GNU parties to object to Lamola's handling of SA-USA relationship. ANC rejects submission that Nkunu solicited bribes from Matlala, and government considers impact of asylum seeker ruling. AfriForum is calling on the 9 smaller parties in the government of national unity to formally object to what it describes as the ANC's handling of international relations. The organization says it is particularly concerned about the International Relations Minister Ronald Lamola's recent comments about the United States and its ambassador. AfriForum says Lamola's conduct could further damage relations between Pretoria and Washington. It wants the GNU's dispute resolution mechanism to consider the matter. The head of public relations at AfriForum, Ernst von Sell, says policy disagreements should be addressed through the structures agreed to by all 10 GNU parties.
2: Ronald Lamola's radical and reckless rhetoric has on several occasions damaged the tense relationship between South Africa

0: and the United States a critical trading partner. If the other parties that form part of the ANC-led GNU government do not take a stand urgently, one can only assume that they approve of Ronald Lamola's rhetoric and are therefore part of the problem. We would like to hear where they stand on this situation, and we can't tolerate silence any longer.
1: The African National Congress, ANC, has rejected the submission that Police Minister Senzo Mkhwanazi solicited bribes from alleged crime boss Vusimuzi Katmandlala. The economic freedom fighters made the submission during the Parliamentary Ad Hoc Committee's latest meeting. ANC Chief Whip Mduniseni Ntuli called on the committee not to make such findings against Mkhwanazi, who is currently on special leave. This is despite the Umkhonto Sizwe party supporting the findings. The committee has been holding deliberations on its draft report and recommendations. The government says it is considering the implications of a recent Constitutional Court judgment affecting asylum seekers and provisions of the Refugees Act. The Interministerial Committee on Migration is set to meet with relevant departments, legal experts and other stakeholders to determine a practical way forward. In the meantime, Justice Minister Mamoloko Kubai urges South Africans to remain calm and avoid speculation or misinformation. The government says it remains committed to border security, effective migration management and upholding the rule of law. Police in Gauteng are searching for a pastor after a mother was allegedly raped and her four-month-old baby was found buried in a shallow grave. According to preliminary information, the mother went to the Hennepe River with her pastor and his wife for a ritual. The mother was then allegedly raped and tied up while the pastor and his wife reportedly disappeared with her baby. She managed to free herself and seek help at a nearby construction site. Police spokesperson Colonel Dimokatsa Nivahulwi says a team was immediately deployed to search for the infant and the pastor and his wife.
2: The 24-year-old wife of the pastor was subsequently located and questioned by the police. She led the investigators to a shallow grave where the baby's body was found not far from the river. Police have opened a case of kidnapping, rape and murder. The investigation is underway while the manhunt for the pastor continues.
1: The South African National Taxi Council, SANTACO, says it will not implement taxi fare increases following this month's fuel price increases. The organisation made this decision following a meeting of its National Executive Committee. SANTACO spokesperson Mamachikiri Rebecca Pala says they will first engage with the government before they take further steps.
3: SANTACO will first engage government to establish whether any form of assistance or intervention can be made available to the industry and the overall transport sector. The outcome of those engagements will then inform the industry's next steps, including whether fare adjustments may ultimately become necessary. Commuters are therefore urged not to panic or anticipate an immediate fare increase. No new fare increases have since been announced at this stage.
1: In international news, the mayor of Saint-Denis in France, Bali Bagayoko, has expressed support for the protesting students in the country. The number of arrested students has now risen to over 6,000. Hundreds have also been left injured. A video on social media shows Bagayoko asking the police not to charge at protesting students. The students are protesting over teacher shortages and school conditions. That's all for this bulletin. I'm Eddie Goldberg.
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0: Yeah, that whistle that we've come to know so well. And that specific song, Roxy Music and Jealous Guy. On the Vols, number one with me, Darryl Grant, taking it forward through to you. We're going to be looking at some folks joining us in the studio from Sanker. We're going to be finding out more about what we're chatting about as we go along. But before we do all of that, we've also got the news to... No, we've digested the news. We've got news for you, is what I wanted to say. So let's go and have a look at some of what matters right now. And what does matter? I think this matters. Taking in the jobs right now, you can also go to our webpage, 906fmstereo.com.
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0: 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Must be able to work well under pressure and have a minimum of grade 12. 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

0: on your number one, 90.6 with me, Daryl Ground. Niels Van Zandt is stuck in my head. Oh, so much in my head. I don't know how you're feeling about it. I have two guests in the studio. I'm going to let them introduce themselves to you right now. Guests number one, you are...
1: Good afternoon, my name.
0: You forgot her name. It's all right. We get to help you.
1: My
0: you're
1: name
0: feeling
1: is
0: right.
1: Rika.
0: Rika, of course it is Rika, therapist. Yes. And also the other guest that we have, and if you're joining us now, you can see as well for yourself. You downloaded the app live on screen as well. And our other guest is...
2: Good afternoon. My name is Manila.
0: Manila. Almost like vanilla, but not quite, Manila.
2: Yes.
0: There you have it. There you have it. What are we looking at this afternoon? Firstly, there we go, Rika. Vana gaan ons kyk.
1: Yes, this month is October, and we call it, it's a campaign, Oxober.
0: Oxober. Oh, keeping sober, but in October. I like it. Yeah. Good.
1: Yes, it's trying to... withhold from alcohol or other substances. It can be nicotine, caffeine, the marijuana, dacha, illicit drugs, even over-the-counter drugs like Adderalls. A lot of people use Adderalls like Smarties.
0: Okay. Is this now to just encourage people to take a break from alcohol and other substances during the month of October? Is that basically what we're looking at?
1: Yes.
0: All right. Okay. Manila. Manila, who is Vanilla? Anytime you want to come in, please do. So that's exactly what Oxober is all about, or Oxober is all about. But why is Drug Awareness Month important, would you say, Manila?
2: Okay, it's important because we have to remember that substance abuse does not only affect the individual at hand, it also affects their family, people around them, their communities. It also affects how they function as an individual. So this is why we are trying to raise awareness around why is it important to keep sober, or rather reduce your usage of substances and alcohol. So in Oxober, we're encouraging people to try and have a personal, reflective relationship with themselves and see where are they in terms of their substance use and their alcohol use.
0: Now, when we say substance use or abuse of substances, this is quite a wide range, isn't it, Melina?
2: Yes, it is.
0: All right, well, let's have a look at that.
2: Okay, so a bit of the substance use or abuse that we do get in our everyday lives, it's caffeine, coffee, Red Bull, Monster, Switch, Play, you name it, your energy drinks and your coffee. Yeah. And then another type that we do get in our daily lives, alcohol. It has become a social substance, if I can put it like that. And also...
0: I think for a long time, sorry I'm interrupting you, it's been just that. It is a very social use, especially when it comes to alcohol. But there are other drugs as well, I suppose. Marijuana, where... there's even a marijuana party, as far as I know, in the election. I'm not too sure. I speak under correction. But these are substances that can become abusive, yet still considered social. Not
2: so. Yes, that is true. Remember, with the relationship that you build with the substance, once you get to the point of not being able to control yourself, the frequency of using these substances, that's where we can start saying, are you getting addicted, or what is the problem, honestly?
0: And the problem is exactly that, and this is where Sanka comes in. Now, when do we know we actually have a problem? I mean, if we're using drinks socially, or let's say a drug socially, when does it become a problem? Because we always say, well, you know what, I only really have a drink after work at night, and I normally have one, and it's a glass of wine, or whatever glass it's going to be. So when does that become a problem?
2: Okay, it becomes a problem once you start having to ask yourself, what am I losing? And when we ask ourselves, what am I losing, we're not only speaking about money, because people tend to think money is the biggest loss. but also when you're losing time, when you're losing yourself, your self-esteem, when you're losing the respect of others within the community and your workplace, also having to ask yourself, am I still in control or is this substance getting the better of me? Okay. There are people who tend to drink and say, I'm having one or two glasses of wine each night, but not looking at how the frequency starts to build up, where one glass on a Thursday becomes one or two glasses on a Monday and a Tuesday as well. So we look at whether a person is having a problem by the frequency that they start using, and at the, at what cost is the substance usage coming at.
0: Manila, can your job become a drug?
2: Your job.
0: This is not, no, it's not a trick question there. I love my job. I love doing what I'm doing. And without it, I feel somewhat lost. So I'm just asking, can your job become a drug? Can your driving, you love driving, you're just going to keep on driving and driving for as long as you can, or not really?
2: I think we can say it doesn't become a drug, but it becomes a behavioral addiction, if I can call
0: obsessive.
2: It that.
0: It can be that,
2: then. Yes, it becomes something that you tend to overly love and overly cherish, mm-hmm. meaning it becomes a behavioral problem instead of a substance problem.
0: Okay. What about someone who says, hey, I only drink on weekends. Can't be a problem to have a drink on a weekend. I'll have a little spliffy on a weekend. Never. Maybe on a Saturday. I don't know, Saturday evening. When and what can we say about a person like that? When they don't really recognize that they might have a problem.
1: Yeah. I think we should ask what happens when you use, not how often do you use. Né? If you consistently lose control when you drink, say for over weekends, you become aggressive, you put yourself and others at risk, neglect your responsibilities, or you cannot enjoy a weekend without alcohol.
0: Okay.
1: I think you must be curious.
0: It's specifically looking at it in that respect. And that's why you're here. To correct Daryl in his question, most likely as well. What from your side, Melinda, would you say?
2: What I would say is, going back to the initial question, we look at frequency and what you are losing. Because a weekend drink, yes, it's okay. But now a weekend drink becomes a problem when you start engaging in violent behavior, start forgetting what you were doing the previous day or during those moments of drinking. Uncontrollably drinking, where one leads to the next and the next invites other six bottles. Yeah. So we look at the frequency, how you're using it, what you are losing, and what happens in between that.
0: Now we've looked at, I suppose, and in your mind's eye, you might be thinking we're only speaking about adults here, but we're not really. We are also looking at young people, teenagers, and even younger than teenagers. When we look at the usage of drugs and the abuse thereof, and then in teenagers, I suppose, and adults as well, there is a pattern that develops. What should we look at? What are the telltale signs, Manila?
2: Okay, for our teenagers, or rather children, some of the common telltale signs are change in behavior.
0: And that you mean?
2: We mean that if your child was someone who is quiet and behaved according to your house rules, when they start breaking these house rules, start becoming abrupt, you should start asking the important question of what changed, what's leading to this change. We look at a sudden change in friendships. Some of our teenagers, they transcend from one friendship group to the next in order to fit in with that crowd. We look at also subtle behavioral changes within the house, where you have normal house rules that each and every child follows. Now this young teenager does not even want to follow one of these house rules, which leads to conflict within the family, conflict among siblings, also conflict at school, because that's one of the biggest telltale signs that we have, where our teenagers are getting more and more into conflict with their teachers, with their peers at school, because they use or start experimenting with these substances when they are at school.
0: Some people might have a quiet disposition in life, and that they mean they've been quiet. And then along comes, and you say, they discover a drug, be it whatever, and then suddenly it's almost like their personality changes. Does the personality change, or is it not the personality, it is the need and the want for the drug that influencing the personality of the person, maybe?
1: You also always say it can be your drug of choice can either give you something or take something away. So if you don't have confidence, it will sometimes give you confidence.
0: And that's why you would start using the substance then.
1: Yes. And then all of a sudden it seems like this child has confidence, but it's actually the drug that's helping.
0: So what would be the reasons for starting to use a substance then? You're a normal person, average person, teenager, child even. Why would you want to do something like it? Is it because of your peers and you decide, well, I want to try it?
1: Yes, it can be peer pressure.
0: Yeah.
1: It can also to fit in socially.
0: Okay.
1: And also a child that's going or went through trauma and a lot of stress and a lot of dysfunctional in the house. Can come, even grief, anxiety, and relationship problems. So the child see that as a way to escape.
0: Okay.
2: Can I just jump in?
0: Sure, yes, Manila.
2: So just adding on to that, remember the reasons people start are not only based on negative perspectives. We can also start because of positive perspectives, whereas we want to have fun. That's one of the reasons why people also start using. We want to impress our peers and family members. Accessibility. Sometimes having accessibility and lack of awareness about substances also leads to that initial usage. Craving it. Having seen how someone uses it and wanting to mimic that behavior also leads towards a person starting to use substances.
0: There is a question that's come through. I get by Lifeline gewerk, maar was regtig, regtig jonk. Hoe kan 'n persoon deal met selfmoord? I don't know if it pertains to the usage of drugs. Would it?
1: Yes.
0: Of probeer selfmoord?
1: Yeah, it's. I think when somebody is really actually has depression, like major depression, and they try to self-medicate with a drug, but it doesn't work. It's usually that child needs professional help.
0: Okay. What would you say?
1: Usually. If somebody,
2: if I understood the question correctly,
0: someone who would like to off themselves, they want to commit suicide.
2: Yes.
0: And I suppose I don't know if a drug plays a part in their life or not, but is that not a drug in itself? They just want to off yourself, or is that totally something completely different?
2: No, that's something completely different, because remember, someone going through such an experience is experiencing more mental health related issues.
0: Mental health.
2: Yes, that goes along with mental health. Normally, mental health, you need to get assessed to see where are you on the DSM-5 scale. Mm-hmm. And from that assessment, whether it's done by a nurse or a social worker, then you'll be referred to a psychologist who can then refer you to a psychiatrist if it's very severe. Mm. Sometimes, yes, the suicide, it's a natural thing that may occur within an individual because of mental health, but sometimes it is induced by substances because you start having an imbalance in your brain. So we have two chemicals in our brains. called dopamine and serotonin. Mm. So dopamine is the chemical that makes you react fast. If a dog is coming after you, you get to have that fight or flight mode to say, I need to now run because my life is in danger. And then serotonin, it's your mood stabilizer. It makes you feel good. It makes you feel calm. It makes you feel relaxed. So when these two chemicals are at an imbalance, a person cannot regulate themselves properly. They cannot tend to think properly, see a clearer vision. Thus, they will be consumed by more negative thoughts. And if they are using a substance, the substance further suppresses the serotonin and increases the dopamine, which leads them to more negativity rather than being able to positively pull themselves out of it. So they would be likely more to commit suicide when they are... when there's a combination of factors, rather when someone is not using substances and they are just considering it in the meantime.
0: In this month of October, excuse, Rika, you wanted to say something?
1: I just want to say you get something like psychosis, which Dacha can do and crystal meth, specifically those two. Hearing voices and seeing things, and sometimes the voices tell them to commit suicide or specifically, like we said, the change of the chemicals in the brain with Dahan crystal meth, it can happen.
0: Okay, so what about a relapse? You've been treated and you're going strong and it's good, and then you have a relapse. Is it more difficult if you get, when you have a relapse, to get back on that train where you're not going to use any drugs, be it whatever kind?
1: Yeah, some people try to recover on their own. Mm. But we say we are here to help. At Sanko, we are here in Van der Bell
0: Park. And I suppose the family is there as well.
1: Yes.
0: In all of this too.
1: Yes.
0: Right?
1: Most people have a support system, but there's sometimes people that hasn't have any support system. So we say, don't try to fix your life just in one day. It's one day at a time. Mm. Let's pull you up together, and so that you can try again. And sometimes people fail quite a few times before they...
0: Actually, able to do it.
2: Mm. Yes, and sorry for interjecting.
0: You're not interjecting. Don't be sorry. Just interject. Go.
2: One thing about relapsing or lapsing, rather, is that it shows a person a different type of reality. When a person lapses, yes, sometimes for some people it's very difficult to come back up and say, I want to start over again. Mm. But others understand that a lapse simply shows me where are the gaps, what do I need to work on, where are my triggers, what were my cravings, what did I not handle properly that I need to pay attention more towards. So it doesn't mean that if you have lapsed, you've failed. No, it simply means that there is an area that was a bit neglected that needs to be polished up so that you can become stronger and better again.
0: Mm. All right. Well, you know, we're running out of time here. Last thoughts there, Rika, in this month of October.
1: Yeah, we just say, don't try to fix your life. And just ask yourself, what is your relationship with the specific substance that you're using? Is it controlling you, or are you in control?
0: Mm. Yes, that's the grey area there, I think. That's the grey area. Helps when you have people around you as well. Manila?
2: Mine would be that don't wait up until there is a crisis to reach out for help or to identify the pattern. Yes, it may be difficult, it may be embarrassing, but then rather get help without digging a deeper hole for yourself.
0: Okay. And where is Sanka situated here in the Vaal Triangle?
2: Sanka is situated at 9 Einstein Street, CW2, Van der Bell Park. We also have our telephone number, which is
0: 016-933-2055.
2: Yep. Yes. So we work from 7:30 till 4:00, from Monday till Thursday. Then on a Friday, we work from 7:30 till 3:00.
0: All right. So hopefully you know when you've got a problem. And if that, the family maybe can assist and they can say, we need to take you through there. That's another thing, taking someone there. Yes. They've got to be willing to go there.
2: Yes.
0: Not so. Oh, boy. All right. Sorry, we've run out of time. So many more questions. Maar baie dankie, Rika, dat jy hier gekom het. Baie dankie. And Manila, thank you for coming through and learning your expertise in the field, both of you. Thanks so much.
2: It's a pleasure.
1: Bye-bye.
2: Thank you.
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0: if I can. Shawn Mendes, just for you, on the Vols number one, If I Can't Have You. Thank you. You can. 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Jimmy Pienaar, but still to come.
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0: DJ Oddsy. And hey, babes. Hey, babes. Andy's up next. Jimmy Pinar with Over the Drive. Drive through the drive, gotta be the drive. I'm driving, I'm overdrive. And I'm over the overdrive, but you won't be, because plenty of exciting things happening with Jimmy. Not so Jimmy, there in the background, give me a oi. Oi.
1: Oi.
0: Oi.
1: Oi.
0: That's his watchword for today, is oi. Give us an oi, Jimmy.
1: Oi.
0: Give us another one.
1: Oi.
0: Give us two.
1: Three, four.
0: Oi, oi. Take it easy, you're in excellent company, right here on 90.6.
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0: In your top stories this hour, Ad hoc committee concludes deliberations on draft report. State to call second witness in AKA and Tibbs murder trial. And the PSA notes constitutional court ruling on asylum seekers. I'm Dane Bysime. Good day. Parliament's ad hoc committee investigating allegations made by KwaZulu-Natal Police Commissioner Lieutenant General Nhlanhla Mkhwanazi has concluded its deliberations on its draft report. The committee's investigation covers a broad range of allegations including claims of corruption, possible police misconduct, and a controversial Medicare 24 Tshwane District contract. The draft report will now be sent to implicated individuals, allowing them to respond before the document is finalized and tabled in Parliament. The report runs to 790 pages. The committee's chairperson, Serviet Lekhanyane, thanked members of Parliament for their valuable contributions and submissions during the process.
1: We must also convey our gratitude to the unqualified support that we got from the Office of the Speaker, her guidance on the work of the committee, that we are here where we are today.
0: The state is expected to call its second witness today in the murder trial of rapper Kiernan, a.k.a. Forbes, and his close friend Tebelo Tibbs Motsoane. Seven men are on trial for the 2023 murders. A former police detective from Mayville was the first state witness to testify yesterday. His testimony focused on a 2022 shooting involving one of the accused.

0: Sianda Nyeza. The state seeks to establish a ballistic link between a firearm allegedly used in that shooting and the murders of Forbes and Motsoane. The Public Servants Association says it has noted the Constitutional Court's judgment on asylum seekers. The court has ruled that asylum seekers may not be prevented from having their claims considered on the merits because of procedural non-compliance relating to their immigration status. The union says the Department of Home Affairs must now implement the judgment. The PSA's Claude Nyker says the ruling may lead to an increase in the number of applications at refugee reception offices.
1: The PSA notes this judgment, but it also notes that it may have implication for staffing complements at majority of the refugee centres of the Department of Home Affairs. The PSA calls on the department to urgently consult or conduct an assessment as far as the capacity at these centres are concerned. We have also noticed a number of these centres has a high volume of vacancies. The department must consider and fill these vacancies in order to meet the Constitutional Court judgment.
0: Two suspects are expected to appear in the Ottosdal Magistrates Court in the Northwest today in connection with Hanneke van Sail's murder. The 55-year-old woman was allegedly attacked while attempting to open a gate to enter the Doornpan farm outside Ottosdal on Monday. She later died in hospital from her injuries. Two men were arrested after a witness identified them. Police spokesperson Sergeant Kilebogile Morake says a third suspect remains at large. The Minister of Social Development, Dina Pule, has apologised to social grant beneficiaries for long queues at South African Social Security Agency offices. Pule says beneficiaries wait too long in the queues. Members of Parliament have expressed concern about the high number of complaints from beneficiaries. In international news, an Australian celebrity will be in court for a bail application today following his arrest on domestic violence charges. The Bachelor star, Sam Wood, has spent 5 nights in prison following his arrest. He faces charges of domestic violence and strangulation. He was arrested on Saturday. Wood's lawyer says he may argue self-defense if the matter goes to trial. That's all for this bulletin. I'm Dane Bysheim.

And there we go, 90.6 it is, with some cool music for you on this Thursday afternoon. Shaggy and a song called Angel. Mendoza before that. Okay, right, so who's organising your year in function this year? And before booking the same old venue, why not do something that your team will actually get excited about? Yes, really excited about. So, Stone of Heaven on Vol, of course, is your year-end function and, well, one of the places that you can choose and probably the place because it's right on the water, isn't it? On the water, right next to the Vol River. So no better place to have your year-end function. They can accommodate 500 to 500 people, something to suit everyone's budget. 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

0: No matter the weather, hot, wet, or cloudy, Midas brings you this weather report. Midas, for the love of cars.
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1: All right, so there we go. It is time for your sound, ja? Tyd vir daai geluide, moontlik gemaak deur Wines 2000 Armature Winders. And of course, in the studio, we do have Terry. And Terry, good afternoon. How are you doing?
9: Good afternoon, Jimmy. I'm well. Well, and you?
1: Yeah, I'm all right.
9: That's good.
1: You want to say hi to the listeners?
9: Hello, listeners.
1: There you go.
9: I hope everyone's well, doing well.
1: Yeah.
9: One step closer to the weekend.
1: Obrigado.
9: Obrigado.
1: Obrigado.
9: Weekend in Portuguese is fim de semana.
1: Feel what?
9: Fim.
1: Fim.
9: Fim de semana. Okay. Which means end of week.
1: Fim de semana.
9: Well, sounds like something
1: different. Yeah, it sounds terrible. Okay, well, never
9: you,
1: mind. Let's
9: you butcher in the Portuguese language, like you
1: yeah,
9: said.
1: Yeah, I know. I butcher any language except for maybe possibly two.
9: Of yeah. course in English.
1: No. Cause on Zulu. All right, Terry, so you got is it a sound today?
9: I've got the sound, yes. And okay. Once again, I don't believe it's difficult at all.
1: All right, you don't think so?
9: And it's probably been done in the past, but either way, we've got to, every once in a while, got to dig into our archives and play one or two old ones again.
1: Yes.
9: Isn't it?
1: Yeah, well, I mean, okay. All right, so all right, you're going to play.
9: Are you ready? You always ask me the same question, so are you ready?
1: Yes, I'm ready.
9: All right, so let me go ahead and play. It is a sound, like I say, and I'll give a clue to later, but let's
1: just see how the answers go.
9: Let me press play now, and
1: okay,
9: then we'll listen.
1: Here we go.

0: Yeah. Okay. So, all right. So that's the sound then.
1: Yeah.
0: That's quite the sound, isn't it?
1: Quite a long one there. Quite a long one, actually.
0: Yeah, it's long.
1: I didn't edit it. I should have made it a bit shorter, maybe.
0: No, no, it doesn't matter. I mean, otherwise we're just going to play it over and over and over again. So the longer it is, it's all right, because then I just have to play it once and then, you know. all right, but yes, I think that's...
1: your show probably brought to you by Terry Sound.
0: Yeah, by Terry
1: all
0: Sound.
1: All 3 hours.
0: All right, so if you think you know what this is, the answers would be great if you could send it through to me on the WhatsApp number on 0623445545. Gaan dit nog so een keer vir julle draai. Wat maak hierdie geluid? 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Hier gaan ons.

0: En dan zijn 90.6 FM stereo met Imagine Dragons in Thunder. All right, Terry, you got a sound for us today, of course, and yeah, it's quite the sound. So I think let's just play the sound first, if you will, and then let's have the listeners listen first, and then decide, okay. And then you can decide if you're going to give a us a clue or not.
1: Do I look like I'm in a good mood or what?
0: Yes, you are in an exceptionally good mood.
1: Right, then there'll be a clue coming up.
0: Okay, all right. Well, you're
1: going to play. But first, I'm going to play again.
0: Okay, here we go.
1: So everyone takes another listen.
0: Okay.

0: Okay, so daar sê dit is dan die geluid vir die dag en nou ja, wonder wat daai geluid is. Terry, what are we doing here? Are you in a really good mood for a clue as well or no?
1: Well, the weekend's almost here.
0: Yeah.
1: Now what? I'm going to give a nice clue because I can see in your face you're sweating bucket loads.
0: Yeah, I am.
1: Even with the aircon on, you still...
0: Yes, I know. Yes. So, all right. Go on.
1: Let me see. Okay, this particular sound, all right, this item, it doesn't need buttons, zips, or buckles to do its job.
0: Oh. Read it again.
1: It doesn't need buttons,
0: yeah,
1: zips, or buckles to do its job.
0: Ah.
1: Cryptic clue, but it's a nice clue though.
0: Yes, and I think... Maybe just.
1: I think I see a little bit of light there above your head.
0: Yes, the bulb has come on. So, all right. One more time for the listeners.
1: This particular item, it doesn't need buttons. It doesn't need buttons or zips or buckles to do its job.
0: Okay, and here's the sound. Have a listen.
1: Let's take a listen again, yes.

0: Nee, ja, daar sy, daar sy, daar sy. As julle weet wat die antwoord is, stuur dit vir ons deur. Kom ons kyk hoeveel van julle gaan dit reg kry. 0623445545 0623445545 What is Terry's sound for the day? Not too difficult if you listen properly because that's quite the sound and Terry, just give that the clue one more time.
1: Okay, this particular item, it doesn't need buttons or zips or buckles to do its job.
0: To do its job. All right.
1: Must I give another small clue?
0: Ah, if you want. Right. If you really
1: give another good one. Because like I said, my mood is getting better and better by the minute. It's made up of two different surfaces that stick together.
0: Ah, okay. Well, there we go. There you go. Easier than that, you cannot get. No, I'll say.
1: The next one will be the answer.
0: Yeah, that'll be a 10-2, yes. 0623445545 0623445545.
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4: 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I want our town to work for all. 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

0: En dan is hy 90.6. En dit is Shabuzi met Cowgirl, een bykie country vir julle, op hierdie donderdagmiddag. Okay, Terry, hang on. Yes.
1: All right, so I've played it enough times. I've given two
0: clues.
1: Great clues. So I'm quite certain that I think it's time to hand it over to you. Well, let's ask you first.
0: Well,
1: have you got any idea what it might be?
0: Well, yes. Well, it's an idea. If it's right or wrong, I'm not quite sure.
1: You can
0: answer
1: now or later. It's up to you.
0: No, I think I'll... I don't know. Oh, let me get it out of the way. Then I can go through the other answers of the listeners as well. I'll say it's Velcro. That's just my 2 cent.
1: Sorry, I need Afrikaans term for that.
0: Yeah. Okay. So where's Odia then? She's
1: on her way. I did ask if she wants to come in.
0: All right. Come on, Odia. Come.
1: All right. So your answer is...
0: Velcro. Yeah, okay.
1: Let's take a little listen to what other people...
0: Okay, and there's a bunch of answers that came through. Kwasi, jy het my gesê, het klink soos iets to rap, plastiek rap, het jy vir my gesê. Kwasi, bye, dankie. Hallo Marijke, my magies. Ja, sy is ons daar in die boendoes. Hi Terry, hi Jimmy's Yod, hy klink soos sellotape wat afgetrek word. That's the first one she gave, and then obviously you gave the clue. And then she said, okay, na die clue is my finale antwoord, Velcro. And she says, dankie Terry.
1: So, plezier, Marie.
0: Yeah.
1: Well, ons sal sien as dit die rechte antwoord is.
0: As dit die rechte antwoord is. Okay, Odia, jy is ook hier in die atelier. Pas hy. 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
2: Goed en met jou, Jermaine.
0: Lekker. Okay, so sê gou vir my, wat is jou antwoord?
2: Velcro type.
0: Okay, wat is die Afrikaanse woord vir dit?
2: Kleefstrook type. Ek dink. Ek glo so.
0: Rarig.
2: Ek dink so is 'n verras wat ek weet, ek mag verkeerd wees.
1: Sê nog 'n keer.
2: Kleefstrook type.
0: Okay, all right. Well, interesting. Interesting. Okay. Dankie Odia. Yes, I didn't know that. Okay.
1: Because you specialize, you said Zulu. That.
0: Well, look, yes, I'm still learning as I go along, you know. Being young and all. popcorn, popping, Ellie's answer. No, then she said, Velcro, Ellie, only one after the clue. Kilter band. 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I've got kilt in my mind here. Kilter band, Afrikaans word. 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
2: Laat ek Google gaan vraag.
0: Kilterband, okay, well there we go, Ellie, thank you very much. Terry, die Afrikaanse woord vir Velcro is klittenband. Goodness me. Yeah, we're moving all over the show, yeah. Klittenband.
1: And that came from who?
0: We got kilterband, we got klittenband, and we're moving in the German to the German... Anyway, let's move on. 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
0: 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Ah, got it, Velcro. I'm just reading the messages here from Wilna. Okay, here we go. Dis grt goed wat op klere kom. Of radio wat nie opvangs het nie. Dis Jackie van Stefano Park in Vanabel Park. Okay, alright. Goed. Okay. So yeah, there's a lot of slang words for it as well, apparently. Yeah. Goed is one of them.
1: Even there, I was doing a quick search for the Portuguese terms. Also, two or three different words. But anyway, let's move on.
0: Yeah, okay. Well, before we moved on, she sent a voice note as well.
4: Of... radio wat nie opvangs het nie. Dis Jackie van Stefano Park in Vanabel Park.
0: Okay.
4: Okay.
0: All right. Ek luister nou vir myself op die radio.
4: Okay. So yeah,
0: this is weird. Okay. So daar's hy. Dankie dat jy dit vir my gestuur het Jackie dat ek nou myself kan luister op die radio. Dankie. All right. So then we have Velcro scratching, pulling it apart. That's today's sound. Or opening a chocolate in cellophane paper. That's Jessica, Riverwalk Salon, Hindley on Clip, is the answer today. So there we go. Okay, well, thank you very much. And then we have rap bubbles, bubbles wat iemand druk, bubble wrap, rap bubbles, bubbles wat iemand druk, bubble wrap. Goodness me. 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Who is this? 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So there we go. 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Okay, and then we have Odia. Oh, I wonder what she said. Oh, yeah, it's the answer. Velcro. Okay. Het jy nou al die Afrikaanse woord gekry vir dit?
2: Das twee.
0: Ja, wat is dit?
2: So dit is klittenband en kleefband.
0: Klittenband en kleefband.
2: Ja.
0: Okay, you see, I thought kleefband was one of them. Okay, dankie Odia. Dit is nou natuurlik as ons reg is. Ons weet nog, Terry moet nog vir ons sê. 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Jimmy, nie sê... what's that? Masking tape?
1: Possibly, I'm not sure.
0: Goodness me. Tell you what, some of these Afrikaans words got me all puzzled today. sounds like a speaker wire that doesn't have a good connection. And that's Jessica from, they're from Riverwalks a lot. Okay. Jessica, thank you very much. Quentin J, middag Jimmy and Terry, klinks as iemand wat a Velcro strip of an Afrikaans a kleef strook lostrek, sê Quentin J. Wow. We're probably sitting on about 10 plus Afrikaans words for this thing. Ripping out denim from Romani. Ooh, all right. Well, there we go. That's one way to do it. Just rip it. Yep. Klink soos duct tape of die brain roll tape waarmee jy gewone bokse toe tape. Ja, dis nou as jy trek, nie? Daar na jy weskus toe. Ach, lekker. Baie dankie. Velcro. En dit is Gina se antwoord daai. Okay, so daar sê. Baie dankie. Oh, okay, jy still... it's Velcro. And this is sent by... Oh, no. There's no name here. Oh. All right. Okay. Well, Velcro. 5085. You know who you are. Thank you very much. This pop soos bubble wrap. Okay, pop soos bubble wrap. In well, okay, all right. And this is Karel, so antwoord, okay. All right. En dan het ons ook hier so... okay, all right. Okay, so daar sê, bye-bye, donkey. Terry, please, help us out here. What's the answer?
1: To be honest, I don't even know what the answer is anymore.
0: Oh, no.
1: We've heard so many different things and...
0: Yeah, you got to say it in Portuguese,
1: new
0: though.
1: Terms in Afrikaans. All right, the answer is...
0: Answer in Grieki.
1: Hansi en Grieki?
0: Yeah,
1: is that another term?
0: Yeah, it's another... Well, according to Lucas, it's called the Hansi en Grieki.
1: This is... I never expected my question to that to have such a variety of answers.
0: Yeah, Hansi en Grieki.
1: Quite exciting.
0: Well, yes.
1: Okay, the word is actually the same in English as well. It is Velcro.
0: Mm?
1: The way you pronounce it in Portuguese is Velcro.
0: Velcro.
1: Yes.
0: Okay.
1: And another term, which means absolutely nothing to you or anyone else, I guess, is called facial de contato. The same way in Afrikaans, you got so many different terms.
0: Yeah.
1: And one of the Portuguese ones is facial de contacto, which means bringing two items together for contact, if I can translate it like that.
0: All right.
1: But the bottom line is, it is Velcro, yes. That is the answer I was looking for.
0: Okay, after all the different millions of different names we got here, so it is Velcro at the end
1: so
0: of the day.
1: So you learned some new Afrikaans words yourself?
0: Yes, absolutely, there we go.
1: Odia, with help from Odia as well?
0: Yes, our walking dictionary. So there we go.
1: Thank you to everyone.
0: Terry, thank you. Dankie Odia, en dankie vir almal van julle wat saamgespeel het. Dit was awesome geweest. Dankie.
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3: Nou ja, dan sê kom ons kyk gou 'n bietjie of daar enige probleme op ons paaie is.
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3: Nou ja, lyk my daar's 'n swaar motorvoertuig wat op die R57 wag 'n bietjie. O ja, ok. So is 'n ongeluk op die R57, op die R59 brug. So op pad Sasolburg op die R57, daarso wat die brug natuurlik oor gaan op die van die R59. 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Nooddienste is op die toneel. 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

0: And there we go, 90.6 it is with Rod Stewart and Maggie May. It's Overdrive with me, Jimmy, and it's brought to you with the compliments of Galmar. Of course, they are celebrating their birthday and celebrating it with big savings and big prizes. 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
0: All right, so there we go. Let's have a look and see who's celebrating their birthday on this day, which, of course, is the 8th day of October. And if you're celebrating your birthday today, happy birthday to you. Hope you have a wonderful day, okay? Hope you get spoiled rotten today. All right, starting off in 1985, Bruno Mars was born on this day. American singer-songwriter and musician. Pete Jean Hernandez is his real name. Bruno Mars, of course, the stage name. Also on this day, 1967, Teddy Riley was born, American record producer and songwriter. And then on this day, 1959, James Johnson was born from the British post-punk band Pigbag. So there's an interesting name for you, Pigbag. All right, Hamish Stewart was born on this day, 1949, on the guitar, bassist and singer as well. His first band was Dream Police. Before he was invited to join the recently formed Average White Band, who scored that 1975 US number one and UK number six single called Pick Up the Pieces. Harry Bowens was born on this day, 1949, and he was from the American group Was Not Was. And then also Johnny Ramone was born on this day, 1948, and John Cummins, his real name, he was on the guitars with the American punk rock band Ramones. And then Tony Wilson was born on this day, 1947. Trinidadian vocalist, bass guitarist, and of course, songwriter. Who was, of course, from the British soul band Hot Chocolate. Remember them? Oh, you sexy thing, and all the rest of them. And then also Sheila Ferguson was born on this day, 1947. American singer, songwriter from the Three Degrees, that group. But today we're going to be looking at Ray Royer. He was born on this day, 1945. He was on the guitars with Procol Harum. And of course they had a big, big hit in 1967. It was UK number one and US number five single. And three guesses what the name of that song is. Come on, come on, who knows, who knows? Yeah, of course it was. A Whiter Shade of Pale.

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4: No matter the weather, hot, wet or cloudy, Midas brings you this weather report. Midas, for the love of cars.
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7: 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Dow Jones is 0,66% af op 51,180 punte. Die Hang Seng staan op 23,743 punte, 'n 1,60% afname. 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En dit was jou middag finansiële verslag.
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5: Nou ja, daar sê, en net so is dit nou weer tyd vir Ken Jy Musiek, Know Your Music. This is where I play you a piece of a song. You tell me what the name of the song is. And if you know who sings it, well, you can send that along with your answer as well. Okay, so have a listen to the next piece of music and please tell me, what is the name of the song?

0: It's 90.6 with Trio. It took them about 10 years to write these vocals, all the lyrics to this song. Yes, and well, there we go. Da, da, da, which of course in Russian is yes, yes, yes. It's Russian, yeah. Terry, that's one of the many languages that you can, of course, speak is Russian.
1: In Russian, I know vodka, yeah. Perestroika.
0: Perestroika.
1: No, I'm still learning the Russian language. But you, okay. But you say now, da, da, da means what in Russian?
0: Yes. Yes. Da, da means da, yes in yes. Russian.
1: In Portuguese means give.
0: What, da?
1: Da.
0: Oh, is it?
1: Yeah, if you tell someone da, and you're asking that person, give to me, give, da.
0: Oh, okay.
1: So da, da, da is give.
0: So if a Portuguese guy comes and he says da, you got to run.
1: Something like
0: because
1: that.
0: Because he wants something.
1: Yeah, exactly.
0: All right. Well, there you go. Okay, Terry, thank you for that. Right, it's time to give you the bio on this band, which is a Swedish pop music group formed in Stockholm in 1972. And that was, of course, by Agnetha Folskog, Björn Ulvaeus, Benny Andersson, and Annie Frid Lyngstad. They were among the most renowned and commercially successful music groups in history. Now, I'm not even going to mention what songs they sang. It's just too easy. And this song you should know as well, because here we go. Have a listen and tell me what the name of this song is.

0: And there we go. That's it. There we go. That's the piece of music. I'll play it in its entirety just after 10 to. But in the meantime, if you know what the name of that song is, please get that through to me via our WhatsApp number. And that is 062-344-5545.
1: Adverteer jou produk op die valse trefferstasie. Skakel 0861-827-906 en reële afspraak met een van ons konsultante om jou by jou onderneming te kom besoek. Dis 0861-827-906.
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0: In your top stories this hour, Kubai clarifies constitutional court ruling on asylum seekers. Umalusi says the country is ready for the grade 12 examinations. And the South African Human Rights Commission condemns alleged violent threat against Jacinta Ngobese Zuma. I'm Dane Bysheim. Good day. The Minister of Justice and Constitutional Development, Mameluke Kubai, says the recent Constitutional Court ruling relates to procedural issues. Kubai briefed the media today following an urgent meeting of the Interministerial Committee on Migration, which she chairs. She says the ruling does not automatically grant refugee status or guarantee the right to remain in South Africa indefinitely. Kubai also clarifies that those granted refugee status do not have the right to vote.
1: Every applicant must still subject themselves to the formal refugee status determination process, where their claims will be thoroughly investigated under the strict criteria set out in international and domestic law. Upholding border control and domestic law, the government

0: retains its full sovereign right and duty to enforce the Immigration Act. Those found to be abusing the asylum process or failing to meet the legal definition of a refugee will continue to face lawful deportation once due process has been completed.
1: The Council for Quality Assurance in General and Further Education and Training, Umalusi, says the Department of Basic Education is ready for this year's Grade 12 final examinations. The Council briefed the media today on the country's readiness for the examinations. Thousands of learners will sit for the examinations from Tuesday. Umalusi Chief Executive Officer Mafu Rakumetsi says the printing of examination papers is taking place.
2: The printing of examination materials is taking place according to approved printing management plans of the assessment bodies. Security protocols for the printing, packaging, storage and distribution of question papers and related materials are the aspects of Umalusi's quality assurance work which are not discussed publicly due to their confidential nature. Umalusi is satisfied that adequate plans are in place to secure the entire value chain. Regular visits will be made to all assessment bodies.
1: The suspected drug manufacturing operation uncovered at a farm in Krugersdorp today is valued at more than 100 million rand. This is according to Gauteng Police Commissioner Lieutenant General Tommy Mtombeni. Five people were arrested at the laboratory, where officers found mandrax and ecstasy tablets as well as a firearm. Mtombeni told the media that the suspects are South African. The South African Human Rights Commission has condemned an alleged social media post calling for the sexual assault of Jacinta Ngubese Zuma. The commission says such threats are criminal offences and may constitute hate speech. It has called for law enforcement agencies to identify and apprehend the alleged perpetrator. The commission also urged the executive to ensure the Prevention and Combating of Hate Crimes and Hate Speech Act of 2023 comes into force promptly to deter similar incidents. The Portfolio Committee on Public Service and Administration has heard that lifestyle audits are being expanded to municipalities to strengthen integrity and detect unethical conduct. The Department of Public Service and Administration is working with the Department of Cooperative Governance and the South African Local Government Association on a joint task team. The department is also developing standardized regulations and automated red flag alerts. It has reviewed the incapacity leave system and is consulting organized labor on proposed changes to prevent abuse and reduce costs to the state. In international news, Japan's biggest beer makers have been raided over allegations that they worked together to raise the prices of their beverages. The Japan Fair Trade Commission searched Asahi, Sapporo, Kirin, and Suntory Spirits. BBC News reports that the companies confirmed the searches and said they would cooperate with the regulators' investigation. The probe centers on price increases introduced in October 2022 and April last year. All four companies have cited the rising cost of raw materials and other factors when they announced the hikes. That's all for this bulletin.
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5: Welcome to your afternoon sport. Proteas captain Themba Bavuma has confirmed the South African 11 for the first test against Australia at Kingsmead in Durban, with Keshav Maharaj and Simon Harmer selected as the two spinners. Kagiso Rabada has been left out after failing to recover significantly from his hamstring injury, while Anrich Nurkier and Marco Janssen will lead the pace attack, with Vian Mulder also able to contribute with the ball. Bavuma confirmed that Aiden Markram and Ryan Rickleton will open the batting, followed by David Biddingham, Bavuma, Tristan Stubbs and wicketkeeper batsman Cal Verena. Jansen and Mulder will also strengthen the batting lineup, with the first test starting tomorrow.
6: They haven't officially handed over Kagiso, if I could put it that way. So he's under their control. Obviously for us, as soon as he gets the green light, you know, we expect him to be within that starting lineup. So giving him a couple of days until, I guess, the second test. But yeah, he's in the hands of the medical team. But I think, yeah, with the bat, like any player really, we'll just have to deal with whatever noise is in our heads and just trust that the preparation that we've done, I guess the years of being at this level, that will come through.
5: And New Zealand has named Damien McKenzie as a fly-half for Saturday's opening Bledisloe Cup match against Australia in Auckland. Richie Mohunga had to withdraw due to a calf injury, forcing Bowden Barrett to shift to fullback while Shannon Frizzell returns to the bench after three seasons in Japan. Scott Barrett returns to the All Blacks starting lineup for his first match of the year, while Peter Lakai and Wallace Setiti complete the loose forward combination. Australia has made only one force change, with Isaac Henry replacing the suspended Hunter Paisami at centre, allowing Joseph Akusu-Suaali to remain on the wing. And with that, the end of your afternoon sport.
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0: En daar is hy 9.6 FM stereo, liedje wat die mens dan maar bietjie terugvat, ne? 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
4: In your top stories this hour, Kubai clarifies constitutional court ruling on asylum seekers. Umalusi says the country is ready for the grade 12 examinations. And the South African Human Rights Commission condemns alleged violent threat against Jacinta Ngobese Zuma. I'm Dane Bysheim. Good day.
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7: In your afternoon financial report, South African online accommodation platform Lekker Slaap has been acquired by a consortium including Investec, Yannick Capital, the Ferreira and Wilman family offices, and Ballet Road Investment Partners. Founders Jonathan Womersley and Marshall van der Ginster have sold their entire stakes. Chief Executive Officer Frans Huber and the existing executive team will remain in place. Herman Bosman becomes chairman, while Robert Paddock joins the board. News 24 reports Lekker Slaap has more than 40,000 properties and has served over 9 million guests. South Africans reported stronger financial confidence despite having fewer major credit products. This is according to the 2026 Sanlam Financial Confidence Index. The survey of 1,502 people found home loan ownership fell from 21% to 14%, while personal loans dropped from 34% to 29%. Financial well-being increased to 35, its highest level since the study began. Respondents said reliable income, savings and manageable debt contributed most to confidence, while access to credit ranked lowest. The report says households are becoming more intentional about managing money. South African motorists could face the biggest petrol price increase on record in November. Early Central Energy Fund data points to a possible increase of up to R4.58 for a litre of 95 unleaded petrol. Investec chief economist Annabel Bishop says the increases are being driven by global oil prices above $100 a barrel and a weaker rand. Diesel could rise by up to R2.91 a litre, while illuminating paraffin could increase by R5. Bishop says diesel prices have already doubled this year, putting further pressure on producers, agriculture and freight. On the JSE today, The All Shares down 0.57% on 106,493 points, and the Top 40 stands on 98,787 points, a 0.61% decrease. Currencies: the dollar is trading at 16 Rand 68 and the euro at 18 Rand 65. One British pound costs 22 Rand 2. One Bitcoin is trading at $82,684.93. Commodities: gold is up 0.25% and stands at $4,119.32 a fine ounce. Platinum is trading at $1,645 a fine ounce, a 0.43% increase. And Brent crude oil is quoted at $105.27 a barrel, which is a 4.33% increase. And finally, world markets. Dow Jones Industrial 0.66% down at 51,180 points. The Hang Seng stands on 23,743 points, down by 1.60%. And the Nikkei is 1.47% down on 69,221 points. And that was your afternoon financial report.
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0: 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Nou ja, van my Jimmy, wonderlike aand vir julle. Geniet dit in die geselskap van 90.6. Onthou Sean Duisel vanavond met die IC Top 30. 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

0: examinations. And the South African Human Rights Commission condemns alleged violent threat against Jacinta Ngobese Zuma. I'm Dane Bysime. Good day. The Minister of Justice and Constitutional Development, Mameluku Kubayi, says the recent Constitutional Court ruling relates to procedural issues. Kubayi briefed the media today following an urgent meeting of the Interministerial Committee on Migration, which she chairs. She says the ruling does not automatically grant refugee status or guarantee the right to remain in South Africa indefinitely. Kubayi also clarifies that those granted refugee status do not have the right to vote.
1: Every applicant must still subject themselves to the formal refugee status determination process, where their claims will be thoroughly investigated under the strict criteria set out in international and domestic law. Upholding border control and domestic law, the government retains its full sovereign right and duty to enforce the Immigration Act. Those found to be abusing the asylum process or failing to meet the legal definition of a refugee will continue to face law lawful deportation once due process has been completed.
0: The Council for Quality Assurance in General and Further Education and Training, UMALUSI, says the Department of Basic Education is ready for this year's Grade 12 final examinations. The Council briefed the media today on the country's readiness for the examinations. Thousands of learners will sit for the examinations from Tuesday. UMALUSI Chief Executive Officer Mafu Rakumetsi says the printing of examination papers is taking place.
2: The printing of examination materials is taking place according to approved printing management plans of the assessment bodies. Security protocols for the printing, packaging, storage and distribution of question papers and related materials are the aspects of UMALUSI's quality assurance work which are not discussed publicly due to their confidential nature. UMALUSI is satisfied that adequate plans are in place to secure the entire value chain. Regular visits will be made to all assessment bodies.
0: The suspected drug manufacturing operation uncovered at a farm in Krugersdorp today is valued at more than 100 million rand. This is according to Gauteng Police Commissioner Lieutenant General Tommy Mtombeni. Five people were arrested at the laboratory, where officers found mandrax and ecstasy tablets as well as a firearm. Mtombeni told the media that the suspects are South African. The South African Human Rights Commission has condemned an alleged social media post calling for the sexual assault of Jacinta Ngobese Zuma. The commission says such threats are criminal offences and may constitute hate speech. It has called for law enforcement agencies to identify and apprehend the alleged perpetrator. The commission also urged the executive to ensure the Prevention and Combating of Hate Crimes and Hate Speech Act of 2023 comes into force promptly to deter similar incidents. The Portfolio Committee on Public Service and Administration has heard that lifestyle audits are being expanded to municipalities to strengthen integrity and detect unethical conduct. The Department of Public Service and Administration is working with the Department of Cooperative Governance and the South African Local Government Association on a joint task team. The department is also developing standardized regulations and automated red flag alerts. It has reviewed the incapacity leave system and is consulting organized labor on proposed changes to prevent abuse and reduce costs to the state. In international news, Japan's biggest beer makers have been raided over allegations that they worked together to raise the prices of their beverages. The Japan Fair Trade Commission searched Asahi, Sapporo, Kirin, and Suntory Spirits. BBC News reports that the companies confirmed the searches and said they would cooperate with the regulators' investigation. The probe centers on price increases introduced in October 2022 and April last year. All four companies have cited the rising cost of raw materials and other factors when they announced the hikes. That's all for this bulletin. I'm Dane Bysime.
3: The main event.
4: The answer. Hello, sponsor. aficionados and stadium symphony enthusiasts. Well-

0: Welcome to the pinnacle of sports commentary. This is Talking Points. Prepare yourselves for an adventure through the unpredictable world of sports where every try is a triumph, every wicket is a saga, and the only thing higher than the stumps is our excitement. From the bone-crushing tackles to the elegant cover drives, we've got it all. And we're about to deliver it to you with the passion of a sold-out stadium. Your host, the Spin Wizard of Sports Banter, and the Sultan of Sixes, ready to take you on a thrilling ride through the latest, the greatest, and the downright extraordinary world of sports. Strap in, sports enthusiasts, because we're about to embark on a journey where every match is a drama, every player is a hero, and every interview is a potential highlight reel. It's not just a show. It's a front row ticket to the most awe-inspiring, heart-stopping, and downright amusing moments in the global sports arena. So grab your lucky jersey, your cricket bat, and settle in for a sports spectacle that's more thrilling than a last-minute penalty kick. Because here at Talking Points, we don't just report on the news. We smash it out of the stadium, loft it over the boundary, and celebrate it with the gusto of a try-scoring dance.
1: It's 90.6 FM Stereo, and a very good evening to you. Thank you for joining us on Talking Points this evening. It is the sports show that brings you hard-hitting sport news, up-to-date results, fascinating fixtures, and we give you interesting player profiles as well. My name is Edwin, interestingly enough, and welcome to Talking Points. We'll also try and make you a winner on the show as well, so stick around. Let's get into it with the latest rugby news. While they don't have as many Springboks returning as the Vodacom Bulls do, the 10Bet Lions know the importance of this Vodacom United Rugby Championship Round 3 game at Loftus-Versfeld on Saturday. The Lions, who are 2 wins from 2, go into the XK Derby hoping to repeat their win at Loftus-Versfeld last season, a win that started their run into their first top 8 finish and the SA Shield title to boot. But after winning games against Leinster and Ospreys to open the season, the team want the momentum to continue now and are very keen to take the scalp of their neighbours, who recovered to make the grand final last season. Other than the pride and bragging rights that goes with these games, the Lions head overseas next and will only be back in Joburg in December to face opposition again, so leaving the country on a high note can only be a good thing. They kick off their tour next week with their Champions Cup debut against La Rochelle in France in a tough introduction to European competition, and then follow it with 2 weeks in Scotland. Unbeaten Edinburgh and Glasgow Warriors await them in the next games thereafter, making it a tough tour before they return home to host the Bulls on December the 4th. Scrum coach Julian Redlinghuis has admitted that this makes this weekend's fixture all the more crucial for the Lions, who want to ensure they don't waste a good start to the competition. I think we've got a 6-game block now, which is 3 URC, 1 Champions Cup, and then 2 more URC, so this game sets up massively, Redlinghuis said. But I think in the URC we've learned now all the games are really important. Obviously, we want to start well with the derbies, and we think the Shield is something that we were proud of last year. And not to say we're focusing on the Shield, but obviously for us, we need to have a good start against the South African teams. The Lions are waiting on the fitness of Etienne Oosthuizen and Henku van Wyk this week, and the Bulls have a few niggles as well. But Redlinghuis knows the Lions are likely to face a Springbok-laden side. He praised new Bok acquisition Bowen Venter for his influence on the pack and what he has brought to the team in terms of scrummaging power. Yeah, he's a top guy, so for us, having Bowen now, he joined us during the All Blacks week and he arrived here on Thursday, or actually I think the Friday before the Tuesday game, and the guys immediately clicked with him, so it says a lot about his attitude, about his, what do you call it, personality, as he already clicked with all the boys. I think for him to be back, and he's saying he's playing rugby in Afrikaans again, Redlinghuis smiled. But let's learn more from Bowen Venter, speaking about the Bulls match.
2: Yeah, no, it's definitely a bit more personal. No, definitely looking forward to the game. It's, as I said, it's always a bit more personal because you know the guys and you know everyone by name, and some of them are we're good mates with. So no, it's a complete different challenge, but no, it's a good vibe in camp, and we're looking forward to the challenge lying ahead.
1: Now over to some cricket news. And World Test champion South Africa meet current championship leaders Australia in Durban on Friday at the start of the first Test series between the two countries in South Africa since the Sandpaper Gate Tour of 2017-18. Apart from the scandal of the Australians being caught using sandpaper to alter the condition of the ball, the 2017-18 series was the first won by South Africa on home soil against their arch rivals in 48 years. South Africa defeated Australia in the World Test Championship final at Lord's in London last year, but their batting lineup is relatively inexperienced, while their fast bowling stocks have been depleted by what coach Shukri Conrad described as a pandemic of hamstring injuries. Star fast bowler Kagiso Rabada is a particular concern, having not bowled in an official match since May. He took part in a two-day intra-squad match last weekend and reportedly came through without any problems. Batting coach Ashwell Prince said a final decision on Rabada would be delayed as late as possible, quote-unquote. The Rabada issue is complicated by the likelihood that South Africa will field two spin bowlers, Keshav Maharaj and Simon Harmer, at a venue which has favoured spin in recent seasons. This would leave room for only one specialist fast bowler to support left-armer Marco Jansen, which would make the team vulnerable to any injury breakdown. Australia have already ruled out batsman Josh Inglis with a broken finger and Cameron Green with an abdominal injury. Australia will also have to make a call on the balance of their attack if the conditions favour spin, although the quartet of captain Pat Cummins, Mitchell Starc and Josh Hazlewood and off-spinner Nathan Lyon remain intact from the 2017-18 series. Now, both camps have been cautious about recalling the events of Sandpaper Gate. It was a long time ago and I don't think there's much more to add, Cummins said before the tour. Conrad said it was not an issue that had been raised in South Africa's team meetings. "We're hell-bent on beating them with our skills," said Conrad. But the coach said he expected South African supporters to remind the Australians of the incident. "I would like the fans to give them some stick, but respectfully so," said Conrad. But it's your mono from Shukri, building up to the first test against Australia on Friday.
3: I'd like to think that there'd be some spice, or else it wouldn't be Australia v South Africa. You don't just want another boring little series where there's very little theatre to go along with it. Yeah, I'm hopeful that the crowds get firmly behind us. And if that means reminding them of some of what's gone before, then so be it.
1: Over to football news now for you. And Mikel Arteta vowed this is only the beginning of what we can achieve together after signing a new contract with Premier League champions Arsenal until 2030. The Spaniard's deal had been due to expire at the end of the 26-27 season, but if he sees out his new contract, he will have been at the Emirates for more than a decade. The club said in a statement on Wednesday that the new agreement, which was widely expected, reflects our shared belief that the progress we've made and last season's success is the beginning of a special period in our history. Arteta has reportedly been given a substantial pay rise after leading Arsenal to their first Premier League title for 22 years following three successive runners-up finishes. "It's a privilege to commit my future to the club and to continue to work with exceptional people who want the best for Arsenal," said the 44-year-old. Arteta, who replaced Unai Emery in December 2019, is now the longest-serving manager in the Premier League, following Pep Guardiola's departure from Manchester City. The former Arsenal captain came under significant pressure early in his managerial reign at the Emirates, but has overseen the club's return to the top of English football. Arteta also led the Gunners to their first Champions League final in two decades last season, but they lost to Paris Saint-Germain on penalties. Let's hear from Mikel Arteta speaking after re-signing for the Gunners.
4: "I feel so happy. I feel very proud, really special day, very excited, and just looking forward, looking ahead what is coming, and very, very excited."
1: Over to tennis news, and Coco Gauff said online racist abuse had left her reeling and feeling exhausted after she went out of the China Open with her loss to Elise Mertens on Wednesday. The American world number 4, who is black, turned in an uncharacteristically listless performance in Beijing, double faulting 8 times as she went down 6-3, 6-3 to her Belgian opponent. Kauf, 22, was playing a day after she called out the insane amount of abuse she had received on the internet following her win over Chinese teenager Sun Zhenran in the previous round. "It has been kind of draining, I'm not going to lie," Kauf said of the impact of the online comments. "But I just turn off my phone and move on. There's nothing you can do." Asked about the match, she said, "I think I just didn't play well. I think I wasn't moving well. There were a lot of things I didn't do well. I thought Elise played well on the bigger points." Okay, now, Formula One fans, the latest news reads that George Russell's hopes of winning the 2026 World Championship hit another road bump on Wednesday when it was announced that because of an engine penalty, he would have to start from the back of the grid in this weekend's Singapore Grand Prix. The Englishman had to retire in the closing laps while running third in the Bahrain Grand Prix in Malaysia last weekend, allowing his Mercedes teammate Kimi Antonelli, who came second, to open up a gap of 84 points at the top of the standings. Russell will exceed the season allocation of power unit components and be penalized at least 10 places, although Mercedes acknowledged that, because of the number of parts he needs replacing, he will start Sunday's race from the back of the grid. "Malaysia was obviously a very difficult weekend for us," said team principal Toto Wolff, who at least had the comfort of Antonelli's podium behind race winner Max Verstappen. "We have spent the day since then working hard to understand why our performance was not where it should have been." George has the added challenge of a power unit penalty, which will mean starting from the back of the grid on Sunday following the engine failure in Malaysia. Russell, 28, saw himself as one of the main contenders for the world title as early as winter testing in February, but he was quickly beaten on merit and with a dose of bad luck by Antonelli. The Englishman has at times admitted he has lost the championship and at other times said he has regained confidence, notably after his victory on the Baku Street Circuit 2 weeks ago. And that wraps up your latest sport news on Talking Points.
0: We've got more stats than a cricket scorecard and more laughter than a dressing room on a victory lap. Stick around for the perfect blend of information and entertainment. It's the only way we know how to play the game.

0: 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Honoring the man, preserving the history, carrying the legacy forward. 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
1: And now, sports enthusiasts, fasten your seatbelts because it's time for the Ball Box, the segment where we unpack the highs, the lows, and the downright unbelievable moments in the world of sports. 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
2: 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Listen to the morning lock-in between 6 and 9 from the 23rd of September until the 14th of October. T's and C's apply, and by entering, you consent in line with a poppy act. But let's get into the latest results, and we kick off with rugby from Saturday and the United Rugby Championships. Munster defeated the Blue Bulls by 26 points to 22. Glasgow Warriors drew 33-all to Ulster, and the Sharks defeated Leinster 26 points to 20. The Dragons beat Llanelli Scarlets 38-26, and the Lions defeated the Ospreys 35-19. On Friday evening, Benetton 19, Connacht 22, Edinburgh 17, Stormers 13. Cardiff Rugby destroyed Zebre 40 points to 27. In the latest cricket results now for you from Wednesday's YesPlay Pro 20 Cup, and the Flex Brands Knight played the Kanese Tuskers. The Tuskers won by 7 wickets. CSA High Performance lost to the Titans by 8 wickets. The Garden Route Badgers lost to the Lions by 38 runs. And the 30-20 international between Zimbabwe and West Indies women was won by the Windies ladies by 8 wickets. Tuesday's YesPlay Pro 20 Cup saw the YesPlay Cobras play the WSB Eastern Storm, and the Cobras won by 9 wickets. Monday's YesPlay Pro 20 Cup between the Winbro Impalas and the Garden Route Badgers was won by the latter. They won by 5 wickets. Let's get into your latest football results now, and we get underway with UEFA Nations League on Tuesday evening. Switzerland defeated North Macedonia 3-0. Scotland lost 2-1 against Slovenia. Moldova lost 4-0 to Slovakia. And Luxembourg were down 2-0 by Bulgaria. Estonia and Iceland drew 0-0. And England defeated Czechia by 3-0. Croatia fell to the current world champion Spain by 2-1. Belarus 1, Finland 0, Albania 2, San Marino 1, Kazakhstan 2, Faroe Islands 2. Monday evening's FIFA internationals. Liechtenstein drew 0-0 to Gibraltar. Over in the UEFA Nations League, Ukraine lost 2-1 to Hungary. Romania lost 1-0 to Sweden. Northern Ireland and Georgia drew 0-0. Montenegro and Armenia 0-0. Italy beat Turkey 3-1, with France coming from behind to defeat Belgium 4-1. Bosnia-Herzegovina beat Poland 1-0. Cyprus beat Latvia by 2-1. Having a look now at your latest golf results, and the Bank of Utah Championship was won by America's Austin Smotherman, scoring minus 26 on the cards. Doug Gim was in second, and Trace Crowe was in third. The DP World Tour's Alfred Daniel Links Championship was won by Adrian Merenk, scoring minus 20. Niklas Nygaard was in second, and he shared second spot with South Africa's Casey Jarvis, both on minus 18. The Sunshine Tour's Limpopo Championship was won by South Africa's Kyle Barker. Another South African was in second spot, Cole Stevens. Augustine Arizuris was in third. In your latest Formula One results now, the Bahrain Grand Prix was won by Red Bull's Max Verstappen. Good to see him back on the podium. Kimi Antonelli was in second with Lewis Hamilton in third. Charles Leclerc 4th, Isaac Hadjar 5th, Oscar Piastri in 6th, Liam Lawson 7th, Fernando Alonso 8th, Lando Norris in 9th, and Arvid Lindblad was in 10th spot. The driver standings, Kimi Antonelli still leads the way on 320 points, followed by George Russell in 2nd on 236. Lewis Hamilton's in 3rd, Lando Norris 4th, Charles Leclerc 5th, and Max Verstappen is in 6th spot. Two MotoGP results now, and your 4th of October Japan Grand Prix saw Marc Marquez claim the number one spot. For Ducati Lenovo team, in 2nd spot, Jorge Martin, Marco Bezzecchi was in 3rd, Enea Bastianini in 4th, Rahul Fernandez in 5th, with Aya Gura, Pedro Acosta, Francesco Bagnaia, Firmin Aldeguer, and Luca Marini making up the rest of the top 10. Now to the Shanghai Masters. Tennis results, and on Wednesday, Altmaier defeated Rune 1-6, 7-6, 6-4. Cilic lost to Ferry 6-7, 2-7, 1-6. YB Wu beat M Zeng 6-3, 7-6, 8-6, and Zhu defeated Bellucci 6-4, 3-6, 7-6, 7-4. Q Halis defeated C Wang 6-4, 7-5, and R Safiulin defeated R Hijikata 7-5, 6-3. Sakamoto beat Trungeliti 6-3, 7-5, with T Mashak defeating ZZ Zhang 1-6, 7-6, 7-3, 6-2. And with that, we've wrapped up your latest results on Talking Points.
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2: 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As we hone in now on the latest fixtures, we get underway with rugby. On Friday, the 9th of October, the United Rugby Championships underway with Glasgow facing Connacht at 8:45. Dragons face Ospreys at the same time. Saturday, international rugby. It's time for the Bledisloe Cup and New Zealand face Australia at 8:10 in the morning. So let's hear now from the Aussie camp as their coach, Les Kiss, spoke about facing the All Blacks.
3: Let's face it, we're playing a team that hasn't been beaten at Eden Park for 52 tests or something. You know, that's a challenge.
2: Let's hear now from the All Blacks, Tupou Vahi, speaking about facing the Aussies in the first Bledisloe Cup match.
4: I think their maul is pretty, I guess, strong as well. And they just love to move the ball around, similar to us, high skill set. So that's all we've seen at the moment.
2: The United Rugby Championships on Saturday sees Derby Day as the Bulls take on the Lions at 1:30 from Loftus Versfeld. So let's hear now from the Lions camp as Julian Riedlinge spoke about facing the Bulls.
5: Yeah, if the focus steps up, we would like to say that every week's the same focus. But to be honest, when you play the SA Derbies, there is a different level, especially set piece, because you just know the threats there. If you're not going to be sharp on the day, you might not end up on top. So for us, big focus this week.
2: Then the Sharks head over to Cape Town and the DHL Stadium to face the Stormers at 4:00 in the afternoon. So let's hear now from the Stormers camp as John Dobbo Dobson spoke about facing the Sharks.
6: I do have a feeling this is going to feel like a Bulls game because, you know, it's a confident Sharks team. It's block against block. It's going to be like one of those derbies. I think this game's going to have a feeling of a classic Bulls South African derby. But I'm not worried about raising them at all.
2: Let's hear now from their opponents and the Sharks, Philip Lemmer, on taking on the Stormers.
7: It's going to be a battle, I said to the forwards as well this week. It's almost like the two big brothers taking each other on at scrum time. These players know each other very well. They've played against each other for many years at the box as well. It's always a contest and a battle. It's a massive point for both teams.
2: Zebray face Edinburgh at 4. Llanelli play Benetton Rugby at 6:30 and Ulster face Munster at the same time. Leinster will then wrap up the day's proceedings against Cardiff Rugby at 8:45. Having a look now at upcoming football. On Friday, the leagues are back. French League 1, Lens face Olympique Lyon at 8:45. In Spain, Malaga are up against Espanyol at 9. Then on Saturday, the 10th of October, the Premier League is back with Arsenal taking on Leeds at 1:30. Aston Villa face Brentford at 4, as do Chelsea taking on Bournemouth, Ipswich facing Fulham, Sunderland take on Brighton, and at 6:30, Manchester United face Tottenham Hotspur. But let's bounce over now to the cricket pitch. Thursday's Yes Play Pro 20 Cup, Daffabet Warriors battle Northern Cape Heat at 6, and the other 6:00 fixture is between Daffabet Boerland and WSB Eastern Storm. Then from the 9th to the 13th of October, South Africa take on Australia for the first test in Durban, and that gets underway on the 9th at 9:30 in the morning. Friday's Yes Play Pro 20 Cup, Eastern Cape Inyati take on Hollywood Bets Dolphins at 1 in the afternoon. At 3:30, it's India up against West Indies for the second T20. And Pakistan men will face Sri Lanka men at 5 for their first T20 international. Now to golf, and the Sunshine Tour's Fortress Invitational is underway from Houghton Golf Club in Joburg between the 8th and the 12th of October. At the same time, it's the Open de España and the Bay Current Classic from Yokohama Country Club West Course in Yokohama. 14 to 18 October, the Blue Label Unlimited Challenge from Lost City Golf Course. 15 to 18 October, it's the DP World Tour's India Championship. As we change lanes now to Formula One. And the next race is on the 11th of October at 2:00 from Marina Bay Street Circuit, Singapore, for the Singapore Grand Prix. In MotoGP, the next race is on the 11th of October, from the 9th to the 11th of October, actually, for the Indonesia Grand Prix, the Pertamina Grand Prix of Indonesia. And that wraps up your fixtures on Talking Points.
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1: Did you miss this? A recap of this. Do you just want to know this?
2: No, he's not. And there's Max Verstappen right behind Hamilton into the first chicane once again. It's wheel to wheel. Hamilton and Verstappen, and this time Verstappen and Hamilton have crashed out, and they are.
1: Did you fall asleep? Well, no worries. Eddie van Straten's got your back. This is Talking Points.
3: You're back with Talking Points, and let's wrap this bad boy up with your player profile. And tonight we feature a Spanish sports star, and I'm talking about Mikel Merino. Full name, Mikel Merino Zazón. He's a Spanish professional footballer who plays as a midfielder or striker for Premier League club Arsenal and the Spain national team. He was born on the 22nd of June 1996, which makes him 30 years of age, in Pamplona, Spain. His parents are Angel Merino and Maite Zazón. His spouse is Lola Liberal, whom he married in 2024. Mikel Merino stands at 1.89 meters tall. Mikel Merino is an elite, highly complete central midfielder and a proven winner for both club and country. His key strengths are aerial and physical dominance. Standing at 6'2", he excels at winning physical ground duels and aerial battles, giving his team a robust presence in the center of the pitch. He possesses a natural instinct inside the penalty box and is widely recognized as a major match winner, famously scoring vital goals for Spain, including a dramatic 119th minute winner against Germany at Euro 2024. He's tactically versatile as well. Beyond his traditional box-to-box midfield role, manager Mikel Arteta has successfully deployed him as an emergency false nine centre forward, where his intelligence and passing help link up the play. After successful stints with Real Sociedad, he joined Arsenal in 2024 and won the Premier League in his second season. He represents the Spain national football team, winning both Euro 2024 and the FIFA World Cup. Follow Mikel Merino on Instagram, at Mikel Merino. But let's learn more from your featured sports star this evening, as he opens up about winning the Premier League, not starting regularly for Arsenal, becoming a dad, and life after retirement. Have a knockout evening. Thank you for listening. Cheers.
4: What an amazing year, winning the Premier League and the World Cup. The experience, the emotions, tell us about it.
5: I mean, it's been an unreal year for me, not only in a professional level, also in a personal level. I became a dad this during the summer. So
4: congratulations.
5: It's been
6: thank you so much.
5: It's been amazing. Not even in my wildest dreams I would have thought of achieving so many things altogether. And I'm really, really proud. This is not something that I did myself, so I'm very proud of everyone in the club, obviously my family as well. So yeah, unreal summer.
4: Do you feel like you've changed? Obviously you've become a dad, winning the Premier League and the World Cup. Has it changed you?
5: Yeah, these experiences change you a little bit. Obviously winning things in a professional level gives you even a bit more confidence. And in a personal level, having a kid is something that changes your life completely. Your main focus change, and now obviously I'm a father first. I've got my child, whereas before football was the main thing for me, and now football is very important, but having a family is the biggest thing in your life now.
4: At the start of this year, the first few months must have been difficult. You were injured. Obviously, it's a World Cup season. How did you cope with that mentally?
5: It was difficult, I'm not going to lie. It was a difficult period for me because obviously my missus being heavily pregnant and me being injured, I couldn't even walk for 2-3 months. It was a tough time for us as a family. Also mentally, I struggled a bit with the idea of missing the World Cup. So yeah, I had to, you know, get together with my family, with my friends, with my people, and look at the bright side of things. I had more time to have my missus at home, to, you know, experience a new chapter in my life that I had never experienced, having a long-term injury. And I think I learned a lot from that.
6: Mikel, you're quite well known for scoring, coming on and scoring as a sub twice in the World Cup, haven't you? So can you tell us about the emotions of coming on and making those sorts of impacts?
5: I mean, even now thinking about it, I get chills in my skin. So it's unreal to be able to help the team, help the country in that way after being in the lowest point in my career, and, you know, scoring those late goals in the 90th minute to help the country get to the next stage is unreal. The emotions are high, I can tell you that, but I don't think they are as high because you expect that to happen when you are getting ready for the game, and when you're getting ready to get on the pitch, you think as, okay, I'm going to make an impact, I'm going to be the best version of myself and, you know, help the team. And then when it happens, you are very, very happy, but your mindset was already there. So it's not a big surprise because you are ready for the moment to come.
4: Do you find it hard because you know you're not starting? So having that mentality and that positivity, or do you feel confident that you will get subbed on? How do you cope with all of that?
5: It's a challenge, I'm not going to lie, because as a professional, as a footballer, you always expect to start, you always expect to make an impact because you value yourself and you know how good you are. And when they tell you you're on the bench, you have to quickly turn around from that feeling of, you know, feeling lonely or feeling not as valued, and then make an impact on the pitch and show everyone that, okay, you've got the quality, you've got the presence to help the team even with a couple minutes, and to prove the coach that you are.

0: In your top stories this hour, Kubai clarifies constitutional court ruling on asylum seekers. Umalusi says the country is ready for the grade 12 examinations. And the South African Human Rights Commission condemns alleged violent threat against Jacinta Ngobese Zuma. I'm Dane Bysime. Good day. The Minister of Justice and Constitutional Development, Mameluku Kubai, says the recent Constitutional Court ruling relates to procedural issues. Kubai briefed the media today following an urgent meeting of the Interministerial Committee on Migration, which she chairs. She says the ruling does not automatically grant refugee status or guarantee the right to remain in South Africa indefinitely. Kubai also clarifies that those granted refugee status do not have the right to vote.
1: Every applicant must still subject themselves to the formal refugee status determination process, where their claims will be thoroughly investigated under the strict criteria set out in international and domestic law. Upholding border control and domestic law, the government retains its full sovereign right and duty to enforce the Immigration Act. Those found to be abusing the asylum process or failing to meet the legal definition of a refugee will continue to face law lawful deportation once due process has been completed.
0: The Council for Quality Assurance in General and Further Education and Training, Umalusi, says the Department of Basic Education is ready for this year's Grade 12 final examinations. The Council briefed the media today on the country's readiness for the examinations. Thousands of learners will sit for the examinations from Tuesday. Umalusi Chief Executive Officer Mafu Rakumetsi says the printing of examination papers is taking place.
2: The printing of examination materials is taking place according to approved printing management plans of the assessment bodies. Security protocols for the printing, packaging, storage and distribution of question papers and related materials are the aspects of Umalusi's quality assurance work which are not discussed publicly due to their confidential nature. Umalusi is satisfied that adequate plans are in place to secure the entire value chain. Regular visits will be made to all assessment bodies.
0: The suspected drug manufacturing operation uncovered at a farm in Krugersdorp today is valued at more than 100 million rand. This is according to Gauteng Police Commissioner Lieutenant General Tommy Mtombeni. Five people were arrested at the laboratory, where officers found mandrax and ecstasy tablets as well as a firearm. Mtombeni told the media that the suspects are South African. The South African Human Rights Commission has condemned an alleged social media post calling for the sexual assault of Jacinta Ngobese Zuma. The commission says such threats are criminal offences and may constitute hate speech. It has called for law enforcement agencies to identify and apprehend the alleged perpetrator. The commission also urged the executive to ensure the Prevention and Combating of Hate Crimes and Hate Speech Act of 2023 comes into force promptly to deter similar incidents. The Portfolio Committee on Public Service and Administration has heard that lifestyle audits are being expanded to municipalities to strengthen integrity and detect unethical conduct. The Department of Public Service and Administration is working with the Department of Cooperative Governance and the South African Local Government Association on a joint task team. The department is also developing standardized regulations and automated red flag alerts. It has reviewed the incapacity leave system and is consulting organized labor on proposed changes to prevent abuse and reduce costs to the state. In international news, Japan's biggest beer makers have been raided over allegations that they worked together to raise the prices of their beverages. The Japan Fair Trade Commission searched Asahi, Sapporo, Kirin, and Suntory Spirits. BBC News reports that the companies confirmed the searches and said they would cooperate with the regulators' investigation. The probe centers on price increases introduced in October 2022 and April last year. All four companies

0: have cited the rising cost of raw materials and other factors when they announced the hikes. That's all for this bulletin. I'm Dave Tyson.
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2: Well, it's great. Good evening to you and welcome. It's another Thursday evening and it's great to be with you right here on the AC Top 30. Good to have you along for the ride because this is where the tunes are coming in. We have got some of the best adult contemporary songs coming your way throughout the evening for the next 2 hours. Just me and you. All right, let's have a look what happened on the charts last week, shall we? Coming in at number 5 last week, it was a humdinger and Younger Now by Miley Cyrus. We're going to see if that's still in the same place. At number 4, Dirty Shoes by Presley Rager. At number 3, Bring Your Love, Madonna and Sabrina Carpenter. At number 2, Stuck in Your Head, Nils Van Sant. At number 1, I Knew It, I Knew You from Taylor Swift, The Toy Story 5. So that's it. Are we going to have the same this week? Well, we don't know. We're going to have to stick it out and find it out together. All right, tonight we're also going back to 2017 to find out what happened in the year of 2017. The movers and the shakers at the box office. What was the big trends around and everything else? Two new entries in on the charts this evening. We have got, in no particular order, we've got Stella Leffy with Boston. And we also got a new one from Ashe. And that is Stop the Wedding. Oh my, Passenger as well with It's Gonna Be You. So there we go. Three new entries in on charts. That means three songs drop out. We've got a lot of movers and a lot of shakers. Let's kick off this evening and find out what is at number 30. It was last week at number 28. It drops down to this week's number 30. It is One Republic and Nietzsche.

0: as our very first new entry in on the charts this week at number 29. The very first female vocalist as country artist to make country music history by going to number one in 22 weeks. It's Stella Lefty and Boston.
1: Number 29.

0: number 28.
1: Dropping down from last week's number 24 to this week's number 28. That was December 10 and Us Against the World. Coming in at number 27. Dropping down from last week's number 19. Felix Jahan and Cascada with Boy, You Turn Me On.
0: Number 27.

That was Ella Langley and Choosing Texas at number 26. Coming in this week at number 25, it drops down from last week's number 23. It's Baby Rexha and New Religion featuring Faithless.

Our third and final new entry comes in this week at number 24. It's Passenger, taken off the album Wild Love. It is pop, funk, folk at its best. It is, it's, was gonna be you. A nice little love song.

Our last and final new entry comes in this week at number 21. It's called Stop the Wedding. And it was written because she'd just gone through a wedding, but she was reflecting on her previous marriage, which wasn't so great, and she was hoping that someone had come along at her previous wedding and stopped it. Although she's happily married now to someone totally different. What a way to go, and how to write a song. Here is this week's number 21. It's Ash with a silent E and Stop the Wedding.

There you go. That was number 21, Ash and Stop the Wedding. At number 21, our last and final new entry. All right, let's go back to 2017 and find out what happened way back when. Can you remember that far back? Well, in 2017, Donald Trump was inaugurated as President of the United States of America in January, which sparked global women marches. Millions and millions of participants worldwide. Then, of course, the big on the Oscar envelope gate. Remember, I don't know if you remember this, but presenters Warren Beatty and Faith Dunaway were handed the wrong envelope at the Oscars, accidentally declaring La La Land Best Picture instead of the actual winner, Moonlight. Yeah, that caused a lot of controversy. Also, remember, in 2017, it was the big disaster Firefest. Also, Beyoncé announced that she broke the internet when she announced that she's having twins. Two of them in a photo shoot, so that the internet just collapsed completely. And then, of course, in 2017, Luis Fonso and Daddy Yankee featuring Justin Bieber released Despacito, which dominated the global music charts to become one of the most watched YouTube videos of all time. Looking at the movies, coming in at number 10, the big ones for 2017, Wonder Woman at number 10, Thor Ragnarok at number 9, Guardians of the Galaxy Volume 2, Wolf Warrior number 2 at 7, then Homecoming by Spider-Man at 6, Jumanji Welcome to the Jungle at 5, Despicable Me 3 at 4, The Fate of the Furious at 3, Beauty and the Beast at 2, and at number 1, Star Wars Episode 8, The Last Jedi. So there we go. That's what happened on the movies. Of course, Disney's major superhero franchise dominated the whole thing. All right, let's find out how many of these songs can you remember? I'm going to play you one song from each month, and then you've got to try to kind of guess what song I'm going to play for you at the end. So here we go. The most popular songs each month for the year 2017.

0: with your body. And that was Mr. Ed Sheeran getting a lot of flack nowadays, cancelling concerts left, right and centre. But hey, still makes great music. Let's count them down now from this week's number 30 through to this week's number 21. Coming in at number 30, One Republic and Need Your Love drops down from last week's number 28. Our new entry comes in at number 29. It's Stella Lefty and Boston. Coming in at number 28, it's December 10 and Against the World, Us Against the World. Boy, You Turn Me On drops down from last week's number 19 to this week's number 27 by Felix and Jahan. At number 26, Ella Langley and Choosing Texas. That drops down from 20 to this week's number 26. Passenger, It's Gonna Be You. Another new entry comes in at number 24. Then Perry at number 23 with If He Wanted To, He Would. That drops down one place from 22. Then down from 21 to this week's number 22, Olly Mars and Save Me. And at number 21, our last of our new entries comes in. It's Ash and Stop That Wedding. All right, there we go. Coming back after the break, we're going to jump in to this week's Top 20 on the AC Top 30 with myself, Sean Daisel, right here on 90.6 FM Stereo, where you feel at home.
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0: This is the AC Top 30 with myself, Sean Daisel, taking you through until 9 o'clock this evening with some of the best in adult contemporary music. Now, we've heard the first 10. We've done 30 through to 21. Now, we're into the top 20. This week at number 20, a new entry last week. It's Neo and Dance Right Now.
3: Number 20.

0: week's number 13 to this week's number 15, The Chainsmokers and the Oaks and Echo. Coming in at number 14, it's Dan and Shay with Marry You Again.
1: Number 14.

0: go. Yes, we've done 20 songs. We've only got the top 10 left, which is brilliant. Once again, thank you very much for tuning in. This is the AC Top 30 on 90.6 FM Stereo. My name's Sean Daisel, as every single Thursday. I think I've been doing this show now since 2013, so you can do the math on that one. Thank you very much to the producers putting everything together. I never see the list until this very evening, so it's a surprise for me as much as it's a surprise for you. And like I said, thank you very much for tuning in. It's much appreciated. And don't forget to go to our social media pages, you know, the Facebooks and the Instagrams and the TikToks and the websites and everything. Now, if you want to go to mine, they're very easy, very simple. It's Sean Daisel, S-H-A-W-N-D-E-Y-S-E-L. That's two words on Facebook, one word on Instagram, and underscore on TikTok. And you can go and support me there. Well, I don't know about support, but you can go find out how boring my world is. And, of course, 90.6 FM Stereo. Now, this is where it really counts. It helps push the algorithm forward. So, more you comment, the more you like, the more you share our Facebook pages. That's 90.6's, VCR TV, VCR News, all of that. It helps our algorithm, and we really, really do appreciate it. All right, we're going to count them down now and find out what happened over the last 10 songs from this week's number 20 through to this week's number 11. All right, there we go. Bing bang coming through. Neo comes in at number 20. That drops down from last week's. That moves up, sorry, from last week's number 26. At number 19, Kygo and McNoan. McNoan, Take Me Back. That moves up from last week's number 27. At number 18, Bruno Mars and I Just Might. 17, Leonie and Callum. They stay right there. And at 16, Jerob, Forever Right Now. At number 15, The Oaks with the Chainsmokers with Echo. That drops down from last week's number 13. Then up one place for Dan and Shy and Marry You Again. James Blunt, The Ever So Romantic, is at number 13. And Charlie Puth at number 12. And rounding it off at number 11, it's Ella Langley and Morgan Wallen with I Can't Love You Anymore. Sorry, ne askis. Coming back after the break, we're going to jump into this week's top 10. Right here on the AC Top 30 with myself.
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0: Last week's number 5 is this week's number 9. 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

0: Michael Imbruglia at number 6. That moves up from last week's number 7 and Just Drive. Let's get into the top 5 right now. In the top 5, moving up from last week's number 6, it's Carly Rae Jepsen and Don't Leave Me on the Dance Floor.
1: Number 5.

0: into the top three. But before we get there, hey, once again, thank you very much for tuning in. It's always appreciated. At number three this week, unchanged from last week, it's Madonna and Sabrina Carpenter with Bring Your Love.
1: Number three.

0: there you go. 29 songs down. All we now left with is the number one song. Once again, thank you very much for tuning me right here on 90.6 FM Stereo every single Thursday evening. It's always appreciated. Between 7 o'clock and 9 o'clock on the AC Top 30. Adult Contemporary Top 30. That's what the people want to hear as adults. And for you, that's, you know, legally are not an adult yet, or you don't consider yourself one like me, it's still great music though. It's fantastic stuff. All right, we're going to count them down now in a short mode to find out what happened over the last 10 songs if you just joined us now. Once again, let's hit it. The top 10. All right, coming in at number 10, Shaggy and Robin Thicke with Looking Lovely, unchanged from last week. Then dropping down from last week's number 5 to this week's number 9. Down 4, Younger Now, Miley Cyrus. I picked that one to really go up to the top. Then at number 8, it's Adam Lambert and Under the Rhythm. Fireflies by Martin Garrix and U2 in at number 7, up 1. Moving another one up, Natalie Imbruglia and Just Drive. Then coming in at number 5, moving up 1-6. And that's because our number 5 dropped down. And that's why all these are climbing one spot.
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0: And here we are, this week's number one. But before we go, from myself, Sean Daisel, once again, thank you very much for tuning in. I'll catch you again next Thursday right here on the AC Top 30. As we count them down every single week. It is unchanged for the third week running. Taylor Swift, I Knew It, I Knew You. Bye.
3: Number one.

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